You see, we are all going through our own problems. Let's not make them come in between us and our music. Eventually, God will help us get through all these challenges that we're facing. Now is the time to be you, to be free, to let go and enjoy the music. Brothers and sisters, let's dance.

this evening. As I said earlier, didn't grow up in church. But beyond that, none of my training was really from a Reformed perspective. And I was asked even earlier today how I came to an understanding of the Reformed faith or the Reformed understanding of it. As we do this, and as I look at this, I'm reminded of a conversation that I had a few weeks ago. I was leading a group in Israel, and I met an Israeli guy. He wasn't our guy, but I met an Israeli guy. Our guy was a believer, and though we didn't see things exactly the same way, he was a brother in the Lord. This was a secular Jew who really was kind of New Age more than anything else. And as we began

that's kind of where we've come to. And it's unfortunate because not only do we not even try to grasp or understand or explain the doctrine of the Trinity, but we don't even think in Trinitarian terms. And because we don't think in Trinitarian terms, our faith sort of becomes lopsided. And so we'll either be those who emphasize one person of the Trinity or another, and not understand the interrelated nature of the persons of the Trinity, the oneness of the Godhead, and the beauty of the oneness of the Godhead, and the richness that it brings to our understanding of our faith. Well, as I thought about this issue of the world and the flesh, I realized that just like

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0: We have a lot of opportunities in front of us. Thank you for not letting this day go to waste. Thank you so much.
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0: Hello, sir.
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0: mokgweetsi wa ka leng gore ke mo rata thata, ke tseye tšhono ke go dumedise mo motshong wa gompieno. 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
3: 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Bele gore music wa rona wa kwete wa shwa. Ga re batle yalo. 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Yeah, no. We are playing great here. Yeah, we are playing great. These are our greats. These are our greats. 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Electricity pets away, no mapola away, no, you know, Rachel or Camrata. Yeah, which is good. Gasolo Fela, or Haleton Pa, Bamparacas, or Sekis Blue Under. No, when I to mail had a better Kemotakas, so what a better Babote, a villain runner wears a Harabereke, Dra volunteer, Coradio. So, Motagasio, how bets you and a fail. Yeah, I want a motor special, no. 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

0: 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Yeah, bele gore o signile 2-year contract with a 1-year option. Yeah, effective ka 1st July 2026. 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

0: 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Sometimes it's okay to feel overwhelmed. It's okay. It's okay gore o feel overwhelmed. And how feel overwhelmed, just remember one thing. You need to speak to someone and seek help. Help. Ne? Yeah. You need to seek help. Facebook malatsi ana gore ba change gona le motho a ntse a sorta di button ga hore dio tseding di go tlase ga hore di gore he ba go diragala. 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Yeah, no, but International Sushi Day, ke chone ya gore o indulge man, o go indulge mo sushi, go nna monate lo wena o je sushi. 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
1: Ampitsa are tlohona o fole matswalo. That is a very beautiful song when I'm my bestie by mme wa rona Lebo Segobela. I hope our artist right there gore o yentse ro feel hore today it is a very beautiful Thursday of our women in prayer Thursday. Ke re my bestie exactly hantse re le mo in the very same spirit, in the very same atmosphere. I want to say to you, welcome to Merafo 360 Radio, your precise a local global connection. You are chilling with me, the lovely, the amazing Cynthia K at the official encounter. Kile ka jwetsa mamedi hore the official encounter is from Monday up until Friday, so better make sure no matter the circumstance you do not miss out on that one. The time right now is 10:40 on the dot on the 18th of June. We are still at it, my bestie. Ke mamedi ntse re tshwere tight, you know what, at the feet of Jesus no matter the circumstance ntse ho bata jwala. Ke mamedi. Exactly. So let me remind you a little bit right there of our vision. Our vision is to be the most innovative radio to connect people with opportunities, and our mission is to inform, educate, and entertain you. So I was actually reviving your spirit already in the presence of the Most High God. 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Mamela on our Facebook page, if you want to share and comment, you can find us at Merafon 360 Radio. 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Mamela Cynthia ke kile ka jwetsa hore ha kena he ka tsatsi la bomme ka tsatsi la thapelo. There is no way that mamedi nke ke be ka ho putsa hore letsatsi la thapelo ke tsatsi la bomme. E re ha o nang le seaparo sa hao hore o batla o feela hore ka jeko you must go and fellowship with, you know what, other women, or at your church with other, you know what, Christians right there. Do that. Agir mamedi mari letsatsi la labone, let it be that you dedicate your time of prayer to the Lord. Agir my bestie. Exactly. So harikana topicing yaro na topic ki feelang is going to bless you a lot when it comes to, you know what, our women in prayer Thursday. I get my bestie. Exactly. Mamela, it goes like this. In what ways can ignorance give the enemy power over your life? I get my bestie. Exactly. Mamedi mamela, there is a lot of ways that the enemy can actually, you know what, get power over your life. It's because of the ignorance. Get my bestie. When it comes to your decisions, you find her most of the time when it comes to your decisions, it infects, you know what, your prayer lifestyles. I get my bestie. Exactly. Then fear creeps in, then there's lies, then you're around toxic people that makes you make bad choices. I get my bestie at the end of the day. And then I go jwetse hore wetse halang he ebe lori, you know what, the relationships are how the pattern it's at teng bo feel hore you are making a lot of mistakes. I get my bestie. Exactly. Now that is your blind spot right there. I get my bestie. Mamela he, and then o tla bona le fear, because now fear will start running unto you. I get my bestie. Mamela, people will talk versus knowing your identity. This is from God. I get my bestie. Not gossip. So that is why you must know when fear runs unto you, who do you run to? When you run into, are you what, in the hands of the Lord? I get my bestie, because the enemy uses lies to bring fear in your life to destroy you. I get my bestie, and ignorance as well. Do not forget that. And then you will actually, you know what, miss opportunities as well, because ignorance keeps you stuck most of the time. Kuru filo ra, you know what? Ah man, you know what? There'll be another time. I get it. The devil will actually make you feel kuri postpone na wana kuhutla bana dilo next time. I get my bestie. Exactly. And then gape be le gore ba ha be le di boundaries as well. I get my bestie. Exactly. And then when I bore hore how's na di boundaries, or we feel hore you not having boundaries, you call it love at the end of the day. I get my bestie. Exactly. And then you must actually not do that mo bophelong ba hao. Mamela my bestie, you must always, you know what, have a control over your life each and every single time. I get my mate. And then can I le di verses tse ke batlang hore ke refer mo tsona, so that you know hore the devil is here to come and steal and destroy, especially the ignorance that comes with it, the spirit that comes with the devil. Like, get my bestie. Exactly. Let us start with the first verse, Hosea 4 verse 6. My people are destroyed for lack of knowledge. I get my bestie. Ignorance opens the door for destruction. When we don't know God's truth, we fall for lies, the devil himself using people. Like, get my bestie. Exactly. When I'm gonna give you 2 Corinthians 2 verse 11 as well. It says, so that Satan will not outsmart us, for we are familiar with his evil schemes, knowing that the enemy's plans takes our power away. So have awareness. And awareness, it is you knowing God's protection is upon your life. I get my bestie. Exactly. When I'm mamedi. And then let's talk about another verse right there that I would like to touch base on. Proverbs 18 verse 15. An intelligent heart requires knowledge, and the ear of the wise man seeks knowledge. I get my bestie. Exactly. Now, when your wisdom is active, the more you seek truth, the less room there is for deception. When they will use deception because of the spirit behind to deceive you. And then learn how to lead that person that is ignorant. You will fall for the trap of the enemy. Remember, the enemy is here to steal and destroy. I get my bestie. Anyway, there's another verse right there that I want to give to you, and I'm going to give you the next, and I'm going to wrap it up right there. I get my bestie. Exactly. John 8 verse 32. Then you will know the truth, and the truth will set you free. I get my bestie. Who is the truth? The truth is the God's word, because he is the way, the truth, and the light. I get my bestie. Exactly. But I'm going to say to you, ignorance keeps you bound, my bestie. Truth keeps, mamela, the truth is about ignorance. Kori, it will actually make you feel, you know what, stagnant. I get my bestie. But the truth breaks the chain. It breaks the fear. It breaks the shame. And it breaks the bad habits and the ignorance that is it is in your life. I get my bestie. Exactly. And the deception. So be very, you know what, vigilant, and do not have ignorance, and do not entertain ignorance in your life. I get my bestie. Exactly. Be like a wise person. Mamela here, my bestie. Ephesians 6 verse 11. I get my meddy. Put on the armor of God. Put on what? The armor of God each and every single time in your life, wherever you go, whatever that you do. When Satan comes to what? To redirect your path into maybe in you are in the right direction at that particular moment. Remember, put on the armor of God so that you can take your stand against the devil's schemes. I get my bestie. His schemes are to come and steal and destroy, even delete futures alone. I get my bestie. Exactly. Mamela, you can't fight what you do not understand. So know all of these things and do not be ignorant. Because Baba Ngata Balona, you have fallen into the trap of the enemy because of the ignorance that you have, Mama Pelong alone. I get my bestie. Exactly. Mamela, the armor is the knowledge of God's word right there. I get my mate, exactly. So when you know God's word, mamele, the enemy, I said to you, mamele, my bestie, the enemy works in darkness. I get my mate each and every single time. And his plans are to make sure how born our future, how is bright, and you are focused to what he comes to what? To derail you from your destiny. I get my mate, exactly. But when you have the wisdom of God, that is your light. I get my bestie. Knowledge of God's word is wisdom. Once you see it, you cannot resist it. You know why you cannot resist it? Because he will fight for you. You will see his works upon your life. How do you fall astray? The Lord is covering you each and every single time. Mara, God cannot cover you when you're not in alignment with him. I get my bestie. Exactly. We are not sidelining anyone. I get my bestie. Exactly. We are not actually disputing, you know what, sidelining anyone. We are making sure, come all into the presence of the Lord each and every single time. Thursday. Because of you are not ignorant. But how you are ignorant, and then when you are just saying, amen, you know what, looking to a little my best in the year 2026, it's either you are in alignment with God or you are out of the alignment of God. But when you are not in the alignment of God, God cannot protect you. So be able to choose. I get my bestie. The time is now and the time is here. And when you have God, everything for you in your life shall come to pass. Mamela hey, my bestie, that is why Kirkoena. You must be able to see it, because once you see the presence of the Lord in your life, you will not be able to resist it. I get my bestie. Exactly. Topic ke monate, topic ke filang hore, is going to teach us a lot. Hanso we mametse, luena you will your spirit will be revived in the presence of the Lord, knowing hore ntate modimo wa re lwanela wa re hlolela. Get my bestie. Exactly. That is why ke feel pine monate ya le bo segobela, are ampitsa are tlo ho nna o fole matswale ho bane le ba bangata ba lona ba lebetse ba lemetse mapelong a lona le lemetse. Ke re my bestie, mara ha o tla ho yena o tlo fola matswalo. Ke re ngwana ko hai, and everything shall be well with you. Mamela hey, let us dive into a topic for the second round of the show. Ke topic ke monate, topic ke feelang hore ha o imametse lwana, because of what tseba hore in the same spirit, I'm allowed to talk about relationships as well. Like, get my medi. Exactly. And then our topic for the second round of the show goes like this. How do you feel when your partner keeps hiding you? You topic yelong with my bestie, Hanekina, and I'm like, but they're hiding their partners. I get my mate. And sometimes I do understand why, because of you do not want people in your businesses. I get, and it's okay and it's legit. Mara, babangata balona, the family had its relationship with Zaluna. The friends in Zaluna, they're close to you, had its relationship with Zaluna. Around people, wabana haba iti the relationship with Zaluna. I get my bestie. Forget about social media. I'm not talking about social media. Kibua kama pelo aluna ailong or a private, a personal, right there. I get my mate. Exactly. Now let us dive into it a little bit deeper right there. I get my mate. And I want to tell you, Hori, this is how your partner feels when you're hiding them. I get my mate. Exactly. They feel invincible. They feel undervalued. I get my mate. Exactly. If your partner, Mamela, if you love your partner, why is it a secret? Hori, batu baskabatsi. Ako jwetse, babambai keep a secret so that wana haole partner yabono, or let's say you are their friend. I get my bestie. They do not want you to actually realize, sorry, they've got another partner besides you. That is why they do not want even your family and your friends to know. So that is why they're hiding it. I get banana libo makwa peni mo motok and ikipo pilo mo robo pila mo bona area it. I get my bestie. And then let me tell you something. When your partner feels for you, you keep on hiding them. They feel insecure. I get my bestie. They start doubting themselves. Sorry, am I good enough for this partner? And am I good enough for their families and friends to know me? I get my bestie. Exactly. When how bona your partner is hiding you, kimotla. How about our bona rusira sikana? But no, I want to know your family. Let's go. I want to meet your brother and your sister. Maybe even if I do not meet your mother as just as yet, Marikibatlaori. But I know where they are next to your heart. Some of them, they must know me. I get. Then you will know that their partner has great intentions for you or not. Marikileka ujaza mami dikari. Our perspectives are not the same at the end of the day. Luena, you are entitled to your own opinion. That is why I share on perspective right there on our Facebook page. And let us share, you know what, on this topic right there. It is not a problem. At all, I get my bestie, Mamela. And when your partner feels hidden, my bestie, they feel lonely. I get my bestie. They feel hurt. They cannot share the relationship. And sometimes when things are not going well, they feel hurt. They cannot have support. I get no one to celebrate them. Hurt. At least when I grill a motoratang, I get my bestie. Exactly. Kimo bato bonanting hurt. No man. This person does not really value me in that extent. Moilo hurt kifila hurt ban value. I get my mate. I'm not saying that post them on social media. No. But I'm saying that your partner must be known so that we know that you are a loyal partner or not. I get my bestie. Exactly. And then I want to talk about the anxious part of the relationship as well. Your partner will always be anxious. You know why? Because they will always be wondering, Hori, who will you see today? Who is that you are seeing today that maybe one day when this person, I feel like you are too attached to them, maybe utlomo poster, or you would want their families to know about them. I get my bestie. Exactly. And then they feel, Hori, is there a need for this partner, Hori, ang hide my bestie? I get my mate. And batlo bona mo Hori. Are you not valuing them that much? And then it gets them angry, it gets them hurt as well. Like, get my mate. Exactly. It feels like, you know what, when are you ashamed of them sometimes? Like, it feels like at some point when you are what, you are embarrassed of them, and that is not right. I get my mate. Your partner tlamile feel hore le di chomitsa ha o tso dula le tsona mo di khone ba tse hore ke mama bebeza wa hao e be re le bona ha ba le hore ba tse ba hore ho na ntso tso di etsang mo ntwene, you know what, mo di khone be be le hore ba tle gona hore ba bone hore are you a loyal partner or not. I get my bestie. Exactly. Mara ba bangata ba lona la ba fitla, because why are you hiding this person? You're hiding this person because you've got other shenanigans that you're doing on the side. I get my bestie. Exactly. I want to say to you, my bestie, you know what, these are the things that are killing the relationship, and this is what it does to the relationship. I get my bestie. Exactly. It kills trust in the relationship, right? Because making, Mamela, hiding your partner makes them question your intentions, and then why are you hiding them? Is there anybody else? I get my mate. Exactly. And then there's no foundation right there. There's no foundation, because I mean, it's natural for everybody. It's only natural. Anybody on a partner abatle go itse gore motho a ke mang. Ke ra re bue nnete. Ke my bestie. Exactly. Relationships need community. That's why I'm saying that relationships need community. Because if the community does not even know, everybody can feel you are free and everybody can approach and want to date you. I get my bestie. Exactly. But when the community exists, there is actually, you know what, accountability to say, why are you cheating on your partner? And then knowing very well who rise who na limut. I get my mate. Exactly. And then, and that process, what it does to that relationship, it builds resentment. I get my bestie. Exactly. One lives fully and the other lives in shadows. I get one is, and that is not supposed to happen. Then that imbalance on its own, it hurts in the relationship. I get one go high. Exactly. So let us not do that into the people that we claim, hurry, we love right there. And then I want to say to you, stunts grow. Listen, how many stunts are you at? I'm relationshiping. Eh, alwa mama tla ba fitla di phone. Mama tla ba ipita kuri. Akibatle mutaka boniwe. Hatsameli ane mutsihari in the public because of they do not. They are hiding them. They do not want everybody to know. Let me tell you what that does in the relationship. I get my bestie. It shows you how you can't plan the future with the person that is present in that particular moment because they are in secret. I get my bestie. You can't plan marriage, you can't have kids, right? You, Mamela, you can't have the goals that you have that are possible together right there. I get my mate. Exactly. So privacy is your business and it stays between you, the both of you, and we know that. I get my mate. And Mari, the people at the end of the day must know how you guys are in love with each other so that you guys know how, you know what, you're not for the next person, you're not for the community, but if we are only for this person. I get my bestie. Exactly. Mamela, hey, being hidden, it's like you do not exist in the person's life and it's not right. It hurts the next person. I get one okay. So as some belief toch respecting the partners aruna, let me make sure but walona la bashlompa and you value them so that they're able to reciprocate and value you this the very same way. I get my mate. Ki topic munati topic ye feeling hore. Lwena ha batla share the idea tsa ha hore. Ha o le jalo re ka solve a jang situation e my bestie. Better make sure that you share your own perspective. It is not a problem at all. The more we all come to share on that topic, the more the merrier. I get my bestie. Come one, come all, because it is our Thursday woman in prayer right there. And then let me tell you about our local hour. Local hour in women in prayer. Better make sure a gospel song that you would like me, a gospel artist, right there. Mamela Mamedi, I would gladly do that with no hesitations at all. Like Mamedi, or Honalipino ring, Cynthia K. There's a special person, dedicate la pina, hurry, you know what, afole mataloka of a gospel song, Mamedi, you can do that with no hesitations at all. Thank you, Hangwe, thank you, Habedi, thank you, Hararo. It is your lovely, the amazing Cynthia K saying to you, Riki kwale kapina munati wena Mamedi, kapina munati kitsabang hori going to enjoy a lot. I get my bestie, kionan toko zombambo. With a very beautiful song that I know that you're going to enjoy. I get my bestie. Exactly. Ntokozo mbabo mbambo. And we pray for more. I get my mate. So let us actually do more for the people that are around us. Even in our lives, when it comes to prayer, then cover the relationships. It's a little motto with the blood of God so that everything is able to align. I get my mate. Because how's a rapelli partner ya how or wamurata wana future liana? Meaning you are letting the devil to come and steal and destroy the peace in that relationship. We pray for more. That is a very beautiful song by Ntokozo Mbambo. Let us enjoy, my bestie, till we come back for more. Adios.
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2: Welcome back, my bestie. Welcome back, when I'm Mamedi. The time right now is 21 minutes after the hour 11. Kile ka ujetsa hore ha re fitla second round of the show because of things are different now. Ke rotswa re extendile lena konyana, my bestie. I'm going to start my topic at 12 o'clock on the dot like I did yesterday. And I believe wherever you are blessed with our music that we are playing right now. And then kile ka re rona ha ba tla sentle ke ba palle pine monate or dedicate a song to somebody else. You are allowed to do that with no hesitations at all. Like, get my bestie. Exactly, and like it's a pina monati, pina ya Vosinova featuring Utumgok starter. Get my bestie, exactly, Bati Hibanati. Stay tuned and please do enjoy bestie till we come back for more. 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
2: Lehositeng haka ontswarele. That is a very beautiful song, One of My Bestie, by the Spirit of Praise. I hope you actually enjoyed that beautiful song right there. You are still chilling with me, the lovely, the amazing Cynthia K at the official encounter. Ke la ka dretsa hore mamedi ha re fihla he kana go ya 12 o'clock, we'll be sharing our topic. E leng hore ke topic e monate, ke topic e ke filang hore most of you, you've heard when I was talking about it earlier on. Ka re di partner tsa lona my bestie. And then while we are still at it, remember the verses that I shared earlier on. You are ignorant, and then how ignorant you are giving the enemy the power to make sure you defeat. Exactly, because now then you must know the devil. But I'm saying to you, the devil is a liar. So so that when you are sitting alone in this Thursday, you woman in prayer, and then you want something to refer to, you are referring to them before we get to our topic for the second round of the show. Exactly. The first verse is Hosea 4 verse 6. Exactly. And then the second one is 2 Corinthians 2 verse 11. And the third one is Proverbs 18 verse 15. And another one is John 8 verse 32. And another one is Ephesians 6 verse 11. So mamedi ki di verse te long hori, you know what it's about hori, the enemy is always working in darkness. But the wisdom of God and the word of God will actually make you to be able to see light at the end of the tunnel. And once you see that, you will not be able to resist. So reminisce and read all of those verses, and they will motivate you for you to not to be ignorant, so that you be the best that you can ever be. Because when you're not ignorant, you are able to what? To protect yourself with the word of God each and every single time, because it works as the armor. It works as you know what? As a weapon that will make sure it fights against evil and entities that are working against your life. I get my bestie exactly when I'm mamed. I can know who you are. Our topic for the second round of the show. How do you feel when your partner keeps hiding you? And now I'm asking myself, why would you want to stay with a partner or to keep a partner that is hiding you? Hey, I don't know, but some of you, you feel, we are just actually, private like that. It's not a problem when you're private like that and maybe social media does not know about your business. That is not a problem. But are you telling me, even the friend, best friend, how would say be? Even the family members, by long they are close to you, they don't know you. No, that does not work. I get my bestie. Exactly. So let me tell you, this is how your partner would feel when your partner keeps hiding them. I get my bestie. Exactly. How when all your partner are hiding and you're always hiding them, they will actually feel like that. I get my bestie. They will feel invincible. They will feel undervalued. They will feel maybe when you do not love them, that is why you are keeping them secret. I get my bestie. Exactly. When I want to cry. So to how long because of if now this person is known, meaning the people that I want to actually play hide and seek with out there, and they know my partner, they will not allow to play with me. I get my bestie. Exactly. So how and then you want to mature and build something solid with your partner, as much as you decided to make a decision, I'm choosing this partner, be actually be free about it and let it be known around the people who are around you, this is my partner. Get my bestie. You're not for the community, you're for your partner. So why are you hiding your partner? Anyway, I want to say to you, my bestie, it also builds insecurity when it comes to your partner, because your partner starts doubting themselves. Your partner is hiding you. You're going to start doubting yourself. I get my bestie. You're going to feel like you're not good enough, maybe for their family or for their friends. I get my bestie to see you right there. I get my mate. Exactly. So my bestie, her partner has got a feel as well. Feel free. Loud Zamaliana everywhere. And you want to hold them with your hand so that your partner feels valued. Do that because they are your partner. I get my mate. Why do you decide to choose the person at the end of the day you are embarrassed, Gabon? I get my bestie. Exactly. So don't choose the person that you know very well or you're not embarrassed. Kayena. I get my kwai. Exactly. And I know that most of you want to justify to say, ah, Cynthia, I'm not embarrassed. Kayena. So why are you not embarrassed? Kayena? Why are the people close to you not knowing that partner? I get, because Baba Mbaluna, let's say for an example, you even have kids separately, not with your partner, married with somebody else. I get my mate. Exactly. You wouldn't even want your kids to know that person. You know why you do not want even your kids to know that person? Because that's not the person that you've made up your mind about, or this is the person I want to be with for the rest of my life. So you are hiding this person from your children because you know, or after this person, there will be another person. And then after that, there will be another person. So you do not want to confuse the kids. I get my bestie. Exactly. So that is why you want to be a person that knows how to actually choose a partner. And then you choose a partner that you know very well. Your children and your family will know this partner. And then you are proud to say they are your partner. Get my magic. Exactly. Because you do not want your partner to be feeling insecure about that relationship. And then let me tell you, they would feel lonely in that relationship because what they put out, why are you hiding me? I want to meet your children because I love you. And when I love you, I want to love your children as well. Hey, I'm not ready. I'm not even sure where this is taking me. For the 5 years, they're not sure. They're not sure where this is taking them. I get my bestie. You've been with this person for a very long time and you're still feeling lonely because of they do not want to share the relationship with the people around. I get my mate, mutho wa ha utlo feela hore they do not have support, or maybe when you do not want other people like your children to celebrate hore you have a new partner in your life. Maybe you will celebrate with somebody else. And people who operate like that most of the time, they do celebrate with some people that are different. Ba leng hore ba shoka bona. I get my mate. Hey, bona mutho le shoka motho mongwe tla bona tla bare, let me introduce you to my children, let me introduce you to my family members and the people that I love. But when I was introducing, we don't know about you. I get my mate, Cynthia K. Hatlo, Jaja Mara. That is why the ball is in your court. It's 2026. If you are chilling with people, they do not have good intentions about you, the choice is yours right there. So, my matey, and that brings loneliness as well to your partner because you feel alright. Mutongkari, they're not there for me. They're not there in this relationship. They don't wanna indulge so much. I get my mate. Exactly. There's actually you feel when there's a another foot inside and the one is out and the other one is outside. So you feel the imbalance that is coming with that relationship. And if you don't have boundaries, they're not gonna last long with you right there. I get my mate. But when I was not boundaries, are you going to ignore as if you do not see anything? I get my bestie. Exactly. Belo motho o dlala ka wena ha feditso dlala ka wena khotsofetse a krile motho elo mo introduce ko partner yang ya haye or ko bane mba haye by ali shoka bone, and then that is what will happen at that particular moment. I get my bestie. Exactly. And then your partner becomes anxious. Vel, who wouldn't be anxious? Everybody would be anxious. I get my bestie. Exactly. And then they're always wondering hore Jay, who would you see today? I get my mate. Exactly. Because when are you hiding them? Meaning there is somebody that you're seeing under the carpet besides them. Because why are you hiding your partner in the public or the public basketball? I get my mate. And when I'm hiding, meaning you're not sure or there is the right partner for you. So why are you wasting your time with the person that you're not sure with? I get my bestie. This year in the year 2026, this person is not the person that you are seeing the future with, that you do not you're not going to be building with, then just stop wasting people's time, because time wasted will never be regained. And Luana, still you are only wasting your time by being there knowing very well hore that person you're not going to be building with. I get my mate. Exactly. I believe how bilele mutu for a year is enough for you to see a person's real traits and to know them better. This person is like this, because of we want to cling into the lives of the people by long hori, they do not even see the future with us. We are desperate. I get my mate. Exactly. And that is not right, my bestie. That is why I told about Wamangatabana did heartbreak, because Utaba clingile into a person abona urmar. This person is hiding me. This person is not actually there in this relationship, because even the actions are saying everything about what they feel about me at that particular moment. I get my mate. Hey, Marwa, not to decide or do la mo, right to feel, you know what? Yeah, this person is my as my ride or die. Mari, the ride or die is hiding you, like, you know what? And as they're hiding you as well, they would make sure you do not see, you do not even touch their phone. I get my mate, exactly, because every evidence that you wanted to know about who they really are right there. And how much to one into it, it is not easy for you to recover when it comes to trusting them again. I get one of my mate, one day people will change. People will not change because of you. I get one of my mate, change because the yana batla change, and moto change, and don't tell us it's a change already. Exactly. I get my bestie. Yes, because when you cannot come into a relationship with a person and act like a therapist, because it's not gonna work. I get my mate. Exactly. They're going to take time alone and say, I wanna mature, I want to grow, so that I meet a person that I'm ready for, and then I do not actually miss that opportunity. Babambalona, you're going to miss the greatest opportunity, a blessing that God has imparted in your life. Marwena would decide I would lalaka ngwana. They're not in your lane. I get my bestie. Exactly. But how to build a limoto, build a momentum that is a great future together. And no samohai dile not to wanna or this person means business again. I get my medi. Exactly. And still, guys or nalbabam by lungori. Utabara sinteke, I can still hide my partner and have great intentions. I get my medi. That is why I get a part to have a swani. And we have different perspectives, and it is not a problem at all. I get one of exactly. It is your lovely, amazing sinteke at the official encounter, bringing you nothing but the best each and every single time. That is why Kirma Medi, when not about Oshabile partner ya hao e be le re ha ntse o shebile partner ya hao jwalo o bo mmona hore ngwana batho angry o hurt akere, and then o tla ba le angry ali hurt because of you keep on hiding them. I get my bestie, and batla feel hore wena you are feeling ashamed about them, and then you are feeling embarrassed about them as well, and that is not good at all. So motho ha o se shoka yena, please do not waste time, because batho ba bangata mana ma bestie phoso ba yetsa go actually who sinyetsa motho na kwa tseba hore ha motho, and at the back of your mind when just play around and actually play mind games with them, and up until I'm done playing mind games with them, then I'm solid like that. I get my bestie, and then I will go and find somebody okay feeling hurry, they will be married or die. And then one about to hassle Allah when I know what's going to happen to the future. Oh young hoyon, the relationship oh no battle, how God can take it away from you. Because what about bona re o wena o tshoro o motho leng re you a time waster on other people, and when I feel already abare ntate modimo e re go felise just the taste of your own medicine o no mo batla abasa dulile yana ba o fa taste ya medicine ya hao aba yetsa nthono metsa yona ke re mamedi. 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Wena bo investor ko yena, ha fetse investor ko yena aba tswalena mo yena a leng ka o mong kontla feeling hore they are their own partner that will actually last with them forever. So do not do unto the next person that you would want them to do unto you, because that is a table that is not even a table, but that is a circle of karma that you are building for yourself when as a person. I get my mate, and you're thinking, oh, God is all.

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1: Asiko isikali esibekelwe mina esingaphumelela. That is a very beautiful song right there, and my bestie. I hope you enjoyed that one. It is a girl, Cynthia K. Yeah, and making sure hore I give you nothing but the best. 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Why are you guys hiding? Does that make sense, Mar? Because I'm not even talking about males, I'm not even talking about females, I'm talking about both of y'all. Let me tell le hide the partner alone. I get my bestie exactly when I'm married. Because there are good guys out there, for real, for real. There are good women out there, for real, for real. I get my bestie. Mare balege. But the hide and seek it up, I eat, I get my mate, lady tendencies, someone. So, how to make sure who are my bestie, how to treat about the way we know Gasabat Longuru, about treat the thing, I get my mate, exactly. Because if when you're a person that does not know how to actually, you know what, to build a circle around you of being a different person, meaning you are saying what you are must be inherited by somebody else. I get my bestie. But when you decide to be a good person to treat your partner right, meaning the next person will also be like you. For an example, your children are going to grow up one day and be grown ups. I get my bestie. Exactly. If when you decide to be a player, they'll also come and be just like you. I get my bestie. Exactly. But how decided to break that circle of worry? I don't want my kids to behave like this, the way I was behaving. And let me break that circle. Le bona ba tobona re know what? Mama or papa o breakile that circle. Ramona re no yana o na le, you know what, a solid partner o leng re ikemiseditse ka yena. E be le re le bana ba ha ba tsama mo di footsteps tsa ha wa. Exactly. But if you're not ready to grow and then your kids are seeing different partners each and every single time, you are saying that kids be just like me because ba bona le ntwe right deal. Get my mate. Exactly when I'm my bestie. So that is why kiri the partners feel hurt and angry because of they feel khurwena, you are ashamed of them and you are embarrassed of them. I get my mate. So that's why kiri kwena skalata mochauzi ba hori, you're not gonna be comfortable around and treat them as you want them to treat you at the end of the day. I get my mate. Exactly. Mamela kiri, what it does, what this thing does to people and to the relationship, it kills the trust. I get my bestie. Because Heidi makes this person question your intentions or their intentions, and then what else are you hiding? What is that you're hiding that they do not know about? I get my bestie. Maybe

There is a lot that you're hiding as well that you do not want them to know because of why wena o bodisa da hore ha o batle hore motho a itswe ke best friend ya hao o leng ha o feel wena he at least a ke re mamedi exactly wena my bestie and then they feel gore there is no foundation because motho a fitla bophelong ba hao ba feel hore ha ona foundation as stable as stagnant e leng hore o mo place mo yona they're not gonna actually feel comfortable but o to bona fela from the get go this person is just full of games. I get my bestie exactly when I'm a mate because relationships are they need what they need foundation and they need the community foundation. Why not about Cynthia? Okay, why the community foundation? It's like people must be on our business. No, even the community must know who is your partner. The reason I mentioned earlier that it is because they if nobody knows that your partner exists, meaning you are freelancer, Maswena. So the community must know that your partner exists so that your partner cannot actually be accommodated by somebody else out there or so that when you cannot bring somebody who's the third party into that relationship so that the community knows or partner and then we just have to make sure we respect that because we understand how much they love each other. I get there is why bangata ba lona le tie the knot together so that the very same community lava invite I get my bestie le re tlayang and celebrate with us. So that is why now it has to be known when I'm a bestie. If no one knows that they exist, there is no accountability. I get my bestie. So how about ba lona ba tsebiweng ke everybody around lona, even the community must know so that they play a good role into telling your partner hore oh yene ha wena o itsinyetsa nako o tla ba ratana le mamang ko station 3 ke o le gape ko Batswaneng ke o le gape ko Wedela ke o le gape ko Forgeville. So when the community knows, the situation becomes better because of they will know hore you're wasting your time with that partner of yours. They do not have the best interest at heart for you. I get my bestie. And I know that sometimes you would feel that it's your business and nobody has to indulge. But how rata motho how the community must know. We love tsamaya lene linka walk around motho re ka letsogo. I get my bestie. Exactly. So motho tlo feel comfortable. Tlo bona hore when you're not hiding anything. I get my mate. Exactly. Because of if when you're hiding them, maybe let's say for an example, motho how you guys are only dating kotropong. And then when I do la molikationing, lena u do la molikationing, loko panela fela kotropong. Meaning, what's that in salon now? Somebody ne? Or around to see a house and to somebody oi pitlanka yena ke re my bestie exactly. So motho o tlo bona mo hore no here there is no accountability, there is no foundation that is existing. So that's why when a motho yalo lena o tla ba tsamika ka wena e be re kana ko ha o batla o tswa so ba re a lena vele nntse ke tshwerwa ka go thuko so the rest is history. Like because when are you thinking hore you are the only person that is smart in that relationship that can do things that are shady on the in the corner motho na le batho ba leng hore ke di expect ngwana ko ha trust me about when you expect when you think you can play you know what with people's feelings can't you shebile become rahatse be felantsa ro okay oh o dlala di games re lena ke montse gore I can beat them into their own game. I get my mate exactly how sa batla tshware phone lena o tlo gana hore no you can't tshware my phone. I get I don't tshware your phone exactly. So o tla ba re ha o etsa ntho tsa mo tse shady mo corner aba betsa into your own game aba etsa ntho tsa ha etse di shady mo corner a ke re mamedi exactly. So kana ko wena o feel hore o bothotsi wa hao lena ba setsa move on bo makala wa motho sa mathe mo mora hao kante setse a prepare the table before you as their enemy wa bana ma best. So be very careful. That is why ke re do not do hateful things unto people you know that you wouldn't want them to do unto you. I get my bestie, be very smart about it because when you do that and you sometimes you're hurting a real genuine person that God has brought into your life to come and give and be a game changer into that relationship and make you experience what you've never experienced before. I get my bestie, I've lost the one and I didn't see them when they were here. I get my mate exactly and there is no turning back and sometimes God can give you another chance especially when you repent and fix your ways. He can give you another chance and bring a good person in your life. But when you're still being playful, when I want to hate one person after another, you will never get the right person. Trust me, you will never get the right person because a circulation of what you are. Hey, because what you are is what you attract at the end of the day, whether you like it or not. Because what you think, you will not attract. Even if sometimes God can give you somebody along your way to say, I can still bring people that are genuine to you. You still going to jeopardize it at the end of the day. I get my bestie exactly when I'm married. So be able to what to lay a foundation of accountability for yourself so that you become a game changer. I get my mate exactly when I'm my bestie.
Mamela he, but the resentment builds now when the situation is like that. I get my bestie, because one person lives fully and the other ones is actually working in, on eggshells and in shadows. I get my my bestie, and that imbalance hurts. When I was serious, you are showing them how serious you are about them, and then you are going extra mile for them. Can't you more you are removing me? Shake, you know what? With that one eye of saying, ah, when I you are dumb. I get my bestie, exactly. And then when you are investing that 100% effort into that person that is not investing anything onto you, you are wasting your time and energy. I get my mate, exactly. So set your record straight. And then you know what? I do not want to build anything with you. Or if you want to build something with a person, let it be that you sit down and discuss about it. If you are building a thing, what is it? What are we calling this? And then what is that you're intending to do about it? And then before we get into it, action speaks louder than words. I get my bestie, exactly. If motana the action, it's our bon sankato no hori, they are legitimate, they are valid. Don't waste your time and do not get into the a new relationship and invest your feelings and your emotions and everything on it without you knowing the true person that you are dealing with at that particular moment, because Runa, we are too charmed. We are too taken. We are easily taken. The enthusiasm that comes with it, Corey, it's just, you know what, taking just like that. That is where now the devil wants to trap you into a partner that is not even a lifetime partner. But he gives you a life, you know what, a time waster. And when I woe la mama to hong amu to fella yalo. Get my mate, exactly. Nka na ko humutsiba. Wane le rato asipapati. Exactly, my matey. And then telling her about Baba Jalo most of the time, but I thought it's a popular stance. I get my bestie. Hey, and then Motoa Monora, Maramoto, they are full of stunts. And then when are you want to stay there for years and years to come, they will come and apologize and pull the same stance. They come and apologize and pull the same stance. And then you feel, oh, and I love them, they still can change. No, you give a person three chances and they blew it, those three chances, meaning they are not your partner. Then you cannot give a person 20 chances and still hope that they will change and still get into marriage with them. Unzo easily treated about, I am my bestie. Luana, you are very ignorant. And ignorance is the very same thing that will actually take you into the way of depression and anxiety. Again, read between the lines. If a person does not love you and does not want to build anything with you, and sometimes even in some of them, they will tell you straight up, I'm not looking for anything serious. I'm not looking for marriage. I'm not looking for a foundation. I just want to play and have fun. I want my bestie, exactly. And I'm going to tell you, we're not going to ignore what he or she has already told you about. And then when you are getting that, you are crying, but why are you doing this to me? No, you are doing it to yourself, because when you want to be a people's pleaser, you want to be validated from a person that is not yet validated but not themselves, because they do not know what they want or what they are looking for. I get they are not ready to grow and upgrade. And you know what, do things the right way, mama pelonga bona. They're still childish right there. But when if you want to be there, the ball is in your court. Discover out le botloko hore Cynthia ke ha bua lwana ke re ngwana go khai exactly o sala yo sithetile. So but baba jalo, you cannot plan the future with them. The present, kuri baba, the present, if it's a secret, and the marriage will be a secret, and the kids will be a secret, and your goals will become very impossible to achieve. I get o bona house so le in marriage kwana o lo miserable motho wa hao o setse I look on the core. I get some ratas go away because of a filler. I came on yet so came mobile in a stagnation world. Moki mobatanting. I get my bestie exactly. How set only stagnant to Snamiagazo. I get a ratas. Utakontung ili kori ilmoto fellow and homoshevido. But Marahante Monekiakai. Marasan San Unalim. The advice is all the tolerance on a little Cynthia K. Orphans on it, but you don't want to learn and apply. Arrogance, wanna go high. Arrogancy would actually, you know, put you into so much trouble. So that is why you're going to arise and shine for the glory of God has gotten in your life today. That is why we bring you our Marathon 360 Woman in Prayer and remind you how special and amazing you are, wanna go high. Love yourself more than anything first before you go and pour that love into the next person. Because if you do not love yourself, the next person will realize, right? When are we tattoo, so you can just take anything. That is why they will put you in, in everything. They'll put you through everything. I get my bestie, and then when you will swallow it just like that. Anyway, my lady, that is why sometimes we understand what privacy is privacy, okay? And the business that is happening inside the relationship is between the two of you. So that is why, when it comes to your business and what is happening in your private life with your partner, it's not everybody's business, it's your business. Deal
with your situation together. How about let's then leave that relationship because it's not worth it. I get my bestie. Mara, being hidden is not something that should exist in your

life my bestie, because moto how high dealer o tshoro di sharp under carpet le batho ba bang ba value more than you. Get my mate, exactly, to him brain is given and sense is expected. Thank you so much when I'm a mate. I hope this actually, you know, it works for you perfectly fine, and you should talk, and you know what, utle di intentions tsa batho ska bua ska tsa ba communicate le motho wa bo. People can say you are strict, it's fine. If they cannot handle the heat, then meaning that is not the partner. The right partner for you will definitely handle the heat. To say, you know what, this is the partner that will take me into, you know what, better dimensions for me to be the best that I can ever be. But if they're not able to, they're not ready to build, then why waste your time? Thank you so much, Mamedi. Let me give you another song, another vibe that I believe you're going to enjoy a lot. Obani, unzo hule monati mamira from 360 Radio, your precise, a local global connection. For some reason, this day feels a little bit awkward for me, Mari. I'm trying to adjust. I get my bestie, exactly, so please bear with me. I'm going to give you Xoli Mncwangu, Ariyebo Nkosi. Stay tuned and please do enjoy my bestie till we come back for more.

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1: Hello, sir.
2: Hey, Oletu. 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
2: 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Exactly. 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
1: Welcome back, my bestie. Welcome back. 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It is your girl Cynthia K signing out. 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
5: 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Tsa dilena la la bone, ba re ke throwback Thursday, ke puza Thursday, mpa mama na ma 2K yena ore ke quarter to weekend. Yeah, why not ba legend to ya dumele ya? Why not? Tseba, as I promise hore na metla le matsatsi a ke kopana le wena, ke tlo leka ka otlo otle ke na chare the relationship that you are having as friends, ke na chare the relationship that you are having as family, ke na chare the relationship that you are having as Pakatu Sakatilzona Mang Okai. I guess so. That's the Lenalakajin Kotuarete Manzo Arim. You don't need an audience to be powerful. Quiet strength is still strength. You don't need an audience to be powerful. Quiet strength is still powerful, is still strength. In a world that often celebrates the loudest voices, it's easy to forget that true power doesn't always make noise. Some of the strongest people keep their promises without announcing them, work hard without seeking applause, stay calm when others lose control, continue moving even when no one is watching. The real strength is not about being seen, it's about being consistent. A mountain does not shout about its height, the sun does not announce its rise every morning, yet both are powerful. So the life lesson of today is that you don't need validation from others to know your worth. Your character, discipline and resilience are available even when they go unnoticed. The loudest person in the room is not always the strongest. Sometimes the strongest is the one quietly carrying burdens, showing kindness and refusing to give up. There is this African wisdom that says that empty drums make the noise. Those who truly possess wisdom and strength often have the least need to prove it. Tatsilena la ka jeno ke shaga le wena mantso ana as a friend, as a family, as in pakati ke re bona wena ngwaneso. You don't need an audience to be powerful. Quiet strength is still strength. In a world that often celebrates the loudest voices, it's easy to forget that true power doesn't always make noise. Some of the strongest people keep their promises without announcing them, work hard without seeking validation, stay calm when others lose control, continue moving forward even no one is watching. Real strength is not about being seen, it's about being consistent. A mountain does not shout about its height, the sun does not announce its rise every day or every morning, yet both are powerful. You don't need any validation from others to know your worth. Your character, discipline, and resilience are available even when they go unnoticed. The loudest person in the room is not always the strongest. Sometimes it's the strongest Sometimes the strongest is the one quietly carrying burdens, showing kindness, and refusing to give up. Don't forget that empty drums make the noise. Those who truly possess wisdom and strength have often the least need to prove. So ke mantswe a leng gore re matha go bona tsatsi le na la ka jeno ke mantswe leng gore ke decide gore a woman, why not choosing this one? Because ya nnete one, batho ba bangata ga ba kgone go utlwisisa gore la o ka thola ga ka, you still have your strength, you don't have to make noise to show gore he o na le maatla. Ga o jalo a re sebedise ka tsela e jalo ho hang at all. Gopola gore you don't need audience to be powerful. Thus the river and oak are carrying each other. The world sells us microphones, post the gym sessions, announce the call, share the glow up. If not witness, did not heaven even happen? So we confuse noise with impact, clouds with character. But roots grow in dirt, rivers cut rock underground. No camera, no caption. Questions look like say no when no one will praise you for it, but your future self will thank you. Showing up to pray, study, train, save on days when motivation goes at you. Healing without posting a TED talk about your trauma. Choosing peace instead of proving point in the group chat. No applause, just power. Loud strength needs validation to survive. Quiet strength validates itself. It's oak that stands whether people picnic under it or not. The truth check is that your power disappears when the audience leaves. It's power, it's not performance. So you can even ask yourself, where in your life are you holding or are you building quietly right now? Or something no one sees, no one claps for it, but you no, it's changing you. That's a real flex. That's enough. Skalabala hot an empty tin always make noise. So asekatsile re batlang ka teng ho hang not at all. So re tlamile re dule re tseba mihlale matsatsi hore ha le motho o loketse gore o haibeng o tseba integrity. And they say integrity over performances. When you do something for an audience, there's always a subconscious temptation to alter your behavior to get better reaction. But when you operate in silence, when you choose to forgive someone, break a habit, a bad habit, or walk on a dream without telling a soul, your actions are driven entirely by your own core values. That's a pure integrity. You are doing the right thing simply because it is right for you. They say resilience builds in private. True, the hardest battles you'll ever fight are the ones no one else knows about. The nights you soothe your own anxiety, the days you choose to keep going when you want to quit, and the silence boundaries you enforce in your mind. Enjoying those moments without a safety net or a cheerleading squad builds a profound, quietly resilience that cannot easily shaken. Freedom from validation. An audience is fickle. The same crowd that claps for you today can turn on you tomorrow. If your power depends on their validation, you will spend your entire life as a prisoner to their opinions. When you realize you don't need an audience to be powerful, you immediately revoke the world's ability to detect your worth. As we continue to reflect on this deeply grounded truth, is there a quiet victory you've achieved recently, or something you built or even overcome in private so that you are incredibly proud of, even if no one else is saw it or is watching it? Nnete ke ka tsela e dintho di leng ka teng, ntse hopola gore the truth unshakable powers operates on a completely different frequency. Here's why. Quiet strength is the most enduring kind of power. Integrity over performance. Resilience built in private. Freedom from validation. Ke tsona tse e leng gore ga o ka kgona go ikemela o sa tlhoke re mang a reng kae, tseba gore o maatla. Gobane when you don't need validation from other people to know your worth. Kappa to know your character, discipline and resilience are available even when they go unnoticed. Just know the loudest person in the room is not always the strongest. Sometimes the strongest is the one quietly carrying burdens, showing kindness and refusing to give up. You don't need an audience to be powerful. Quiet strength is still strength. So, kito taki fella mona wena my family watseba on the first hour of our show. Kaneti kimane moki ki promises. I made a promise that I will try by all means to nurture our relationship to nature, the relationship that you are having as friends, to nature the relationship that you are having as family, to nurture the relationship that you are having as mpakati. Hosa khateletse ona mang o kae. So, kiro wena tsilene la ka jene tseba, you don't need an audience to be powerful. Just know required strength is still strength. I cheek in chalo. It's straight in jenga rula. Anyway, before sinya na kona korona hajwale, e emu hu 1441 and date yona e hu the 18th a kwedi abu 6. Selima kiso na so di musa 2026. 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Ku hopo sor bono, we take it, but it's like it's Pusa Thursday. It's okay. Get throwback Thursday. It's okay. 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You are not judges. Mm-mm. They say in English, listening is a skill. So as kombani lana, no way, because we are not perfect. We just remain pigs. We learn from our mistakes and also from the past. Hachena, the aim is not to sweat, but to move our bodies. So kiruwena, epalena, kibelena, tilalena, kitilalena, huwe munati, huwe leker, huwe seed, seed.
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0: Utlwelese Merafon.

The minute the four o'clock of past four, trust me, we are inside the house. Unless it's weekend. But during the week, trust me, we must have the Pokemon, mailing what it is, the Dragon Ball Z. Fella, Bahajoloka Babota, Mama, 2010, I mean, Kappa, my 2000, do you guys know Pokemon? So you have to explain how the Pokemon, so that's about you gotta catch them. All wasn't a slogan, it was a mission missing in an episode meant Ash might catch the rare one you'd never know. Yeah, only Ash. Mm-hmm. The Pokemon, there was Ash, there was Misty, there was...

24, meaning I am a talion, especially when we are on the second hour of our show. More jam nati dem holding, bon holy lekker, holy sweetie, bon holy tebelen. It clamata. Yes, yes. And I'm a tasker, ska casta siming. And I got a civil to fit a ska casta siming. Because I don't know why this time in matter hakanakan while we are having fun. How woman. Anyway, it's not a complaint. Remember the topic is also on the social media platforms. You choose how do you want to connect. You choose how do you want to connect. Lena, Mama Nam 2000. Facebook, Instagram, X, Mirror from 360 Radio. Make a whole WhatsApp. Thank you. 081-451-8586. The question is, which childhood cartoon felt like the most important thing in the whole world? Remember, missing it felt like a life crisis. You wanna be born, you wanna be there, right? Like the world will end at 4:30. You know how to ask how long? 4:30, let me know. Mulemo, until the start is empty. And rona na re shebela TV tsane tsa gale tsela tsetsetsetse na le mokokotlo moholo e sentse nana tsa ha jalo tsa di beang le boteng tsane tsa gale tselong ha o tshintsha tlamelo o sort and it's a black and white o sort rufike mo cartoon e o be battle. So still remember there was a Pokemon. Yeah, the other one is Dragon Ball Z. So remember he na re shebela ntse when you miss baba how the next how to early because when on a side shibi like about to retreat or call a mulumuha or two. My mela runaba neba shibi late. Simple as that. What's a banacosa leposa shabang? Can I go or tolu fever and chance? Babu bailung or baneba shibi late. A sentence in Lena Lacajuno, Melon repel a digital life melody. Even a 4 year old child can have a phone, Nakona, be lady from the button at this alligan, get a screen fair, get a touch screen. Nate, because the legend told Dilengating. What's if there was also another one, Ibanke, Hey Arnold, regrets. So, Kion Leona, your aspiring past ladies, some of the childhood, cartoon selling horing generally sheba. So we know how it was the Nickelodeon at pre-M. That was your after school therapy session. No makeup, so awa. I wanna watch the Hey Arnold regrets. Kiona neri shebella ha holo. And then camera mon ratseba hore. I can ratseba those days reshapaka canalidi channel etseka bang more than 20. If I can make an example. Fela, kana kwen disale 3, disale 4, ile SABC 1, SABC 2, SABC 3. Hano kante ya, hakena SABC 4, ile ETV. Kamra moun hetsa tla kao fela, so di late lana. Di ngata na jole, ki di Showmax, no Showmax, ki di Netflix. 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Because still di batla remote control, di batla belo o bolo ketsa something for you or khono connect, right? And we have before or mama na I used to watch my Banana Man on SABC 1. It was YP, Absolute Chaos, Zero Logic, Perfect. Yeah, watch or it was Banana Man. It was SABC Vibes, Absolute Chaos, Zero Logic, and Perfect. Perfect. On the way, enjoy. I can't miss this. I really can't miss this one. Okay, would make sure, Bona, you want to watch cartoons. Ho hang at all. Let's make another runa. The phone I know it's money 5110. He need la noy tuare ke karo tuare le siya. 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As technology ehola, mehla di lense ya udimu ehola. And then that's how the world the way le lankatim. Omong ore mamane, I used to watch Tom and Jerry. Trust me, hake du tu Tom and Jerry, awaga nekare, ke only 15 minutes kapa 10 minutes. The hour, hake shibile Tom and Jerry, enekare 10 minutes. And I quite think it's a full hour. Because more, Tom and Jerry, no words,
just violence and loves. It's a universal language. Mm-hmm. 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Tom and Jerry. How's the golden sababua? 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And among Mr. Bean, my man, we used to watch Mr. Bean.

0: 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It was a haunted house. Every episode taught us the monster was always just old man Jenkins in a mask. I don't understand how to share the one I have with Indala. You think that I can tell you know, telling what Renard Shevel Lahale, Haratlari Hole, that's a phone hour. It is so good if you can, Matsung Aruna Hoha, no so caribana letters access a long hore a Bahaja Lagona, Bana Leon, a Rona hour, a Axarona. It was very limited. Into Tarna, Nedily very limited Nagunzo Tahal. Kimho Heke, him who and Nasa Selena, let's plug them in. The ma 2000 Anna, Reba TV Sorlona, everyone's watched the cartoons. Tell her bona, how about it? Tell her bona, Rikaba got Ella Catson Reba Jutta. Hey, bona Rehani, Renalibo Captain America, Renalibo Black Panther, Renalibo Spider-Man. 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So Tom and Jerry ke mole melong, there's no words needed, just violence and laughs. Outlatsia uma metse fela sound fela outlatsia ho ya lugule because hey era commodity ka ofela, it is a universal language. So, you all know why it felt like life or death. At 8 years old, your world was small. School, home, the 30-minute cartoon shorts, missing the event of the day. No DSTV, no catch-up, no YouTube. You either saw it live or you lived with regret until someone's older brother spoiled it at the tuck shop. There was no these things. Trust me. Let me catch up or let me record. Rona ka tsebore ha sa gona ho shebela Tom and Jerry you fitile. Ha sa gona ho shebela Banana Man on SABC 1 you fitile. Ho sa shebela Hey Arnold regrets you fitile. Ho sa shebela Dragon Ball Z you fitile. Ho sa shebela Pokemon you fitile. Ha tswane le matsatsing ana because that's why it felt like life or death because tsotsone ne di le siko ga tsebore ha tswa sekolong your world le le kanyana fela from sekolong to home. Home, 30 minutes at the cartoon slot. Camera monono. So if you miss it one day, why miss it? Because kana kwe, there was no event of the day, no DSTV, no ketchup, no YouTube. You either saw it live or you lived with regret until someone's older brother spoiled it at the tuck shop. Trust me, not a utla ba dikotla a tuck shop man. Eh, obone. Yeah, ke moto ketchup panting. Otherwise, how do you fit it? Tsonale train ba re kapa yona flight ticket he wing you we rekile you jetse hore ka 2 a flight ya tswa fitla 1 minutes past 2 you are very late ya tswa ho sona tletse e sentse itukisetsa e duma hore 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ha tswara network e tswara network just like that. So ke tsela ho rena re di shebella rona re tla re hola bo Scooby Doo mele ho it was haunted house. Every episode taught us the monster was always just old man Jenkins in a mask. Hona le engwe hape ya the Ben 10 Benten ebile la ba ya kena fashion ka hopola I think Benten ene color ya thing it was kind of yellow if I'm not mistake. So we used to watch the Benten ka net to make sure he was at school and you make the pant or ufitla ka pele so lang ka ta fela la di koloka fitla se di thomile fela so lang ka di le mala di le mahareng di soka di fela at least ha o tshwane ke la bana. So the Benten ke mo eleng hore Omtrix envy was real. We all scanned our wrists hoping a watch would show up its hero time and it said in the power puff girls. I don't know if you still remember Power Puff Girls. It was Sugar Spice and Chemical X proved that three little girls could save Townsville before bedtime. Guys, we used to watch those things. And also, I remember there was this other one, KCBC2, Ugly Dudley. Yeah, there was Ugly Dudley. We used to watch them label Mickey Mouse. Guys, Nedilimunati, indeed. So, Bona, let's share those information. Let's keep this conversation hot on social media platforms. I can comment in about Uklisim, Mama, 2020. Hey, lo rona re tswa hole guys, re tswa hole. Even though di YouTube di ba teng sentse re le teng. So, rona ne re shebela bo Scoopy Doo bo Ben 10 bo Power Puff Girls bo Banana Man. You guys were not there. Le teng ha je because why? Le tla hana je me leng hore tseding tsa dintho se di upgrade le technology e phile matla moho le science. 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I'm going to be in silent coin. So before King Silent Coin, before King Mosha King Singer, I think it's been at the Monati Tepe, Camera Monon here, Rizole Pele, got the Tupica Runa on the social media platforms. Hopola, Sensei Kilokas, you choose or not. How do you want connect Lina Nono? How do you want connect Lina? I'm going to 2000 Fela, Seba, Instagram, X, Le, Facebook, Ki, Mirafon 360 Radio, make a whole WhatsApp thing, Ki 081-451-8586. Kiru Wena. E pa le nna ke be lwena thula le nna ke thule le wena go be monate go be le kere go be seat o rele mna ho 60 radio
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4: 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Hopola, we educate, you inform and entertain. Our vision is to be the most innovative radio to connect people with opportunities. Yeah, kika tsela di ntho di leng ka teng wena my friend, kika tsela di ntho di leng ka teng wena my family. 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Hai mathi, the more re bona the way, the more ba mnati mofutu ore ka mathanako. Anyway, as a complaint, Tabakuri, we are still on the second hour of our show. We still continue with the topic of fidelity. So, Hopola, the question is, which childhood cartoon felt like the most important thing in the whole world? Like, if you're missing it, feel like a life crisis. Hey, mamani, I used to watch Pokemon. I'm left behind. Dragon Ball Z, I want to make sure Dragon Ball Z no man kaba lata jwang ha ke tswa sekolo, but the beginning e we ke tholang before e fela ho no ba betri moyeng wa ka emong are hey mamane re bua ka hey Arnold ka pa regrets mail ho Nicky John at 3 p.m. It was your favorite after school therapy session because yeah man the cartoon baba the cartoon emong are hey mamane I used to watch Banana Man on SABC 1. It vibes absolute chaos zero logic and perfect. It was amazing because hey man, I couldn't just born give you little cartoons, no ways. And among our Tom and Jerry mailing her, hey, there were no needs, there were no weights needed, and just violence and love, that was a universal language after all. So Tom and Jerry baba awa, trust me, ole mong o tla keketea o bo le bala hore a kunje o kila bona nnete ho jwalo. So ke tsela hore ne re dula re di shebella mehla le matsatsi ha re tla re hola. So I'm asking hore na ke feng a childhood friend me leng hore wena o no utlwisisa hore it felt like a most important thing in the whole world because yeah di popae ke re le ka jono ntse di monate, but re bua ka tsela tsa galagaleng guys, a bi ka tsa no re bua ka tsela tsa galagaleng bo Pokemon me leng hore no thola bo Ashi me leng hore no thola bo Misty, bo there was a lot. And I remember who the cartoons are Pokemons, there were those things around you ne re di paka re di latellisana then ne re shapa. That's how we play hore wena o dlala kang like something similar to the character, so but not the character per se. Yeah, because those ones they were made in plastic, others were made in tidinyana kind of thing. And yeah, oh okay, that's how we play it. So we used to play those things a whole, and actually Pikachu, it was equal to religion. We all thought our power will work in if we shouted the attacks loud enough in the yard. So emung are mamane. Scooby-Doo, Yeah, Scooby-Doo. We used to watch Scooby-Doo. Mhlawumbe le ma 2000 how ke bua ka Scooby-Doo ba bula mahlo ba bua ka eng. Ku bua ka eng. Yeah, re bua ka Scooby-Doo. It was Oinks plus Haunted Houses. Every episode taught us the monster was always just old man Jenkins in a mask. So we used to watch those things. Tsini ke bo Ben 10. Mm-hmm. Tsini ke di Power Powerpuff Girls. Yeah, we used to watch Powerpuff Girls, Melon, where there were sugar, spice, and chemicals. Proof that little girls could save Townville before the bedtime. And also, there was Looney Tunes. Yeah, Bugs Bunny outsmarting everyone, while Coyote versus Roadrunner, the original masters, as slapstick. Mm-hmm. So na tse nuno tsa gale tsene re di shebella and ra tseba hore honorable mention for kids SA kids was Garfield and Friends, Dark Tales at Digimon. So there were a lot of things that we used to watch those cartoons ha ne re le banyane. They were a lot. So we'd make sure that how to school you are not being left out bona how to school matala hai so that lo shebella those TVs tsa rona tsela tsa gale tsena le mokokotlo moholo tse kan Sarapartman. When you when ha kere tsering tse kan Sarapartman, when you know history you know what I'm talking about. Tsa jwale a wa ke flat screen gidi plasma ya tsa gale ne re di tshwantsa le bo Sarapartman. When you know gona ke bua ka eng. So let's keep the conversation hot, let's keep a conversation hotter on the social media platform. Re ke re share gona ha le hantle youth and dala yona ha ne tle hola ene tla etla e shebella eng, because there was a lot. There was a lot ka nete ne re shebella ntho tse ngata haholo e seng hanyane. 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Yeah man, hana jwale ra tsebana le Lion Kings Team and Tom Bumba, Hakuna Matata, not stop fun. Why hope we like a ria? Hakuna Matata, guys. If you still those, remember those cartoons, can it in the Tabudu, Hajal Hunona Libo. Tip Titans as a Khalifitilo, unless maybe Kilong, I guess. Unless Kilong. So correct me if I was, but seems like an insulate and Khala, because it shows here. It was action, humor, and unforgettable characters. There was also Scooby Doo. And then Where Are You? Solving Masteries with Scooby and the Gang was a weekly adventure. So Kichilo, Garunalibo Pokemon, Bo Ben 10, Bo Dragon Ball Z, Bo Mickey Mouse Clubhouse, insulate thing. You're still my favorite. For the young every lead today. Mm-hmm. 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You guys don't know nothing, hey. So yeah, those are the things that we used to watch ha ne re tla re le banyenyana. 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And a 4-year-old is owning a cell phone. And a touch screen so that it sings in a tsatsa gale so be matsenana tse batlang re di tshware re tshoka re di tshare ka matsoa mebedi. Yeah, we are still on the topic tseba e bile na corona sense e bontsha re ile ka nnete. 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One, we say mama and we used to watch SpongeBob SquarePants, we used to watch Tom and Jerry, Dragon Ball Z, Mickey Mouse Clubhouse, Ben 10, Pokemon, Scooby-Doo, Where Are You, Teen Titans, Lonely Choose, Lion Kings and Tom and Jerry, Timon and Pumba, and also, oh, Lion Kings, Timon and Pumba, Kimola Mohonale, Akuna Matata. Hey! It was fun non-stop. 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You cannot stay 1 year, 3 years and so is our jara jara. Ha yetsa hale. Mm-mm. That year's all been functionally 3 years. Kanjalo, kanjalo. So let's keep this conversation rolling on the social media platforms. Hopola, Instagram, Facebook, le X, and we're on 360 Radio. Make our X, kao WhatsApp, thank you, 081-451-8586. So Oscar Levala, let's keep this conversation rolling on the social media platforms. Richerona, hala handle rona re tla rola ne re tla re shebella difeng nete ne re di shebella so bana ra di tsiba ana re di shebella nete and ho ba mnatho ba leke re no ba sweetsweeta ho lo ampe e ya re tla re shebella di cartoons. Even today we still watching cartoons, guys. Trust me, how sa wa shiri cartoon at this time e ka go ba moga. Don't be left out. Make sure hore you adapt. You get along le rona hore you're not being left out because it doesn't matter young or old, di popai ke ntho tse monate, guys. Di popai. Yeah, you can watch the series, you can watch the bizantsetse samalwana lwana. Yeah, no problem. But how mo fela so ke la di cartoon tlo bona rona monate tswa mono ko fe. You'll feel like an hour ki 30 ki 10 minutes. Kati hour ki hour and it will be leisure. Empa shebele the cartoon, trust me. 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Yeah, nete. 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
2: 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I didn't even realize that it was you. Hey, I'm looking for Taxi Rank Butchery. We heard that Taxi Rank Butchery sells the freshest and most reasonable meat ever.
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2: 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Bona, ke ntse ke le teng pena ka Inside the Cast, ntsona le nna Nono, ntsona le nna Mama Nama 2000, mo Mirafon 360 Radio, your precise local global connection. Hopola, we educate, we inform, and entertain. Our vision is to be the most innovative radio to connect people with opportunity. Yeah, ke ka tsela dintho di leng ka teng wena my friend, ke ka tsela dintho di leng ka teng wena my family. 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A kere tsatsi lena la ka jono la di 18th June 2026, we are celebrating International Panic Day. This day may seem like a fun and silly holiday, but it carries an important message about mental health. It reminds us that it's okay to feel overwhelmed and seek help when we need it. International Panic Day. This day may seem like a fun and silly holiday, but it carries an important message about mental health. It reminds us that it's okay to feel overwhelmed and to seek help when is needed. We're also celebrating International Picnic Day. International Picnic Day. This holiday is a wonderful opportunity to enjoy the outdoors and spend time with loved ones. Whether you prefer a simple spread of sandwiches and food or an elaborate feast, picnics offer a chance to relax, socialize, and appreciate nature. Nate, International Picnic Day. This day is a wonderful opportunity to enjoy outdoors and spend time with the loved ones. Whether you prefer a simple spread of sandwiches and a food or an elaborate feast, picnic offer a chance to relax, socialize, and appreciate nature. Ke tsona tseleng hore re di celebrate tsatsing lena la ka jono wena my friend. 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
1: 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Hopola, we educate, we inform, and entertain. Our vision is to be the most innovative radio to connect people with opportunity. Yeah, because the legend told you, linkating one of my family. Because the legend told you, linkating one of my friend. Born here, nakwaya niya di birthday girls and birthday boys. Isn't it fili? So I can share on my side. That's in Lena. 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

My whole life, as long as your month is still a month, high so kai fella. 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

o'clock to 7 o'clock. It's your boy KG. KG's are to the KG's are your local superhero. Bafetu Kezwake is on the Creative Corner on Marathon 360 Radio. On Marathon 360 Radio. Chitaba Fitile. Hey man, you guys are all over the place all of a sudden, you know? In a spirit of, in 2 weeks' time. So let's turn that lad. I'm like, hey, yeah, no, bro, let me support these guys, man. These guys are coming with fire.

0: Like a 67%. Yeah, so for now, fair like your accuracy is a little bit. Yeah, but you can just hang around with me. Let me just do my show, wabo, and then we're gonna get into it. I am excited as you are. Like for real, I posted it everywhere on my socials. I'm like, hey, these guys, they must be there, man. We need to do this, man. You know. So otherwise, on Marathon 360 Radio, like I told you, Bafete, you know what we do here, to educate you and to inform you. And so my topic today is, why do we need to avoid unnecessary drama? And I'm sure, you part of the show. This is my trainee, Bafete, Stevie G. I'm sure we all have our fair share of unnecessary drama. We've all been there. You know, and I think with what you guys are doing, it's one of the things that, you know, we are trying to avoid. Let's avoid it's unnecessary, you know. But we're gonna get into a very, very deep conversation with you guys, man. But I just needed to fella horikieta spani fella bafetu. So we are going into it. Drama feels exciting, but it's expensive. Not money expensive, life expensive. And here's why avoiding unnecessary drama is self-defense, not weakness. One, drama hijacks your brain. Your nervous system can't tell TikTok comments from a lion chasing you. What happens during drama? Cortisol fluid. Stress hormone up, sleep, focus, immune system down. Prefrontal cortex offline. The smart part of your brain shuts off. You text dumb stuff, make bad choices. Addiction cycle. Fight equals to adrenaline and rush, equals to a crash, equals to crave another fight. It's literally addictive. Wow, I didn't know how fighting is actually addictive. Cost, 1 hour of drama is equals to 6 hours of recovery. You lose the whole days to something stupid, Karen said. Two, drama is a tax on your goals. Every minute you spend on nonsense is a minute not spend on your life. Drama Yakosta. Basically drama Yakosta. Arguing in a group chat, 3 hours plus mental energy for gym. You know, you could be actually doing something productive than arguing in a group chat, bruh. Ex's new partner, stalking, focus for work, missed promotion. So instead of focus on your work, bruh. Maybe that's a promotion in your family feud. Instead of family feud, you could be having a peace of mind plus money on therapy later. Online comment war, your reputation when screenshot leaks. So rule, winners avoid fights they don't need to win. You can't build while you are beefing, Buffett. You can't, Marine. It makes sense, bruh. Your energy, yes, sir.
1: You need to protect your energy.
0: Drama attracts more drama. Wabo. Likes attracts likes. The people who love chaos will clock you as available. Number one, you tolerate it once, you become the person to vent to, dump on, or blame. Your peace becomes their problem, you know? Dramatic people hate calm people. They'll test you. I experienced it almost on a daily basis. Yeah, bro. I'm like, what? How does life work? When you find your peace, it's when you become a problem.
1: People can keep their composure,
0: bro. I think staying calm is one of the most difficult thing to ever achieve in life these days, man.
2: It's not even difficult. It's peaceful at some point, you know. You avoid so many things. I mean, it's all about energies, brother. Whatever
3: whatever that you put so much attention into, it's whatever that you attract. So most of the time, when you think about body, I just speaking about drama, tricks, drama, something like that. The more you think about something, the more you dwell so much energy into it, and you know, it inconvenience you at some point.
0: Yeah. Yeah.

0: That's what people normally speak about in more, especially in management. You know what? Sometimes guys.
1: No, Rafi, Tara, some channel, relax. Like I said, bro, I know you're excited as I am.
0: Yeah,
1: Ra, Tara, so skawar. We are there. We are there, my king. Yeah. We are there. Yeah, and again, fella, let me just do part of the topic, Wabo, and then we're gonna get into you guys, man. I can feel the energies already skyrocketing. So let me just wrap this up. Reputation damage, reputation damage always in some mess. Yes, the good people quietly avoid you. Peaceful people hang with peaceful people. Dramatic people, trauma bound, and call it loyalty. Trauma bound. Wow. Hey, we are learning here on the corner. Eh? We are learning. I like that. Trauma bound. Wow. Fourth, most drama solves nothing. I will ask, will engaging change the outcome or just my blood pressure? unnecessary drama equals to explaining yourself to people committed to misunderstanding you. Correcting strangers online. Reigniting the past with people who won't change. Third party gossip. Did you hear what he said about him? Who cares? if it won't matter in 5 years, don't spend 5 minutes on it, man. Yeah. You know, time is valuable. Number five, drama ages you chronically. Science part, constant stress equals to inflammation, equals to bad skin, bad sleep, weight gain, heart issues. Life part, you become bitter, reactive, tired. 25-year-old looks 40 because they fight about everything. Cam is the real anti-aging cream. Bafetu, Lantol. Cam is the real anti-aging cream. Can you believe it? Can you believe it?
2: Facts.
1: Yeah. Cool stuff. No, Bafetu, I think we will continue with this part of the show after our conversation with our brothers here, because I can feel or machita batlile ba le fire the hore mona re lo bua, so they can't even hold their chains, they can't even hold their dogs, their horses, they're just firing. But it's great, man, it's great. I can tell that we're going to have fun, man. We're going to have fun. Let's just have a

0: Into the conversation with the Brotherhood Power Circle, Bafeto. The Brotherhood Power Circle, but here they're gonna introduce themselves. Bafeto, can you just holler at me there, man? I just wanna test the mic there.
1: Yes, sir, Bafeto, now AK Toski. One of the co-founders, Shamachita Power Circle, yeah? We live. We on.
0: Alrighty. It looks like we are indeed on. Sure, Bafeto. So, we are here, Bafeto and Morafondro. I just feel like you guys are a bit far from the mic, though. I can hear Horione, but I feel like you are a bit far. Let's just extend the mic there so that we can be on my mate. Bafeto, we are the Brotherhood Power Circle, man. Thank you guys for coming through. I just want to welcome you. Bafeto, re qale ka di welcome gore e Bafeto re le amogetse mo gae mo. You know, we are trying to do a lot of things at one time. But yeah, man, we are welcome. You are welcome, Bafeto. Sure. Thank you for coming, Bafeto. For honoring the invite. It's always a pleasure when I have a guest. You know, I always have fun, man. And I know that you guys are doing something interesting, which is also very exciting for me. You know. Yeah, man. So. Yeah, man. Bafeto, my mind is all over the place right now. My mind is like, but anyways, man, I'm glad you're here. I'm glad it shows, Hori, you're very committed to what you're doing. Can you please introduce yourselves, Bafeto? Who's the magic man here?
2: I used to do tricks, bro.
0: Come on.

0: pushing that brotherhood thing with, nice, you know. Yeah, nice. So what's your name, my king?
1: It's a good to know, also known as Doski.
0: Okay.
1: When,
0: yeah. Yeah. No, your face is more familiar. Yeah. Yeah. Yeah. I've seen you a lot around, but I just don't know where, bro. Cause
1: this type of thing most.
0: Nah. Yeah. It's hip hop. Hip hop. Okay. No. Very interesting, man. You guys have beautiful energy, man. I can already feel. Hey, these guys. Yeah. These guys. They are here to chow. So, guys, just tell me, man. How did it get to this thing? Your power circle, the brotherhood. Like, where did the whole idea spring? Like, how did it even come about?
2: Okay, how it started, we had different experiences growing up.
0: Uh-huh.
2: And out of our experiences, we didn't come to Ribbon. We just got to a point where we realized we needed a space as a machita, where we can just speak our own emotions, express the challenges, and
1: right.
2: We understand. So you were like, no, let's start something about all those problems that we didn't very much encounter. So it started how it started how Renner Blome on a group chat, normally now we always talk and stuff like that. So we were talking about the problems that we didn't encounter in Rest of the Machita, and we entered the line there, that is other guys that I love in Makane. Then we took him along into our session. And then the more then the next day we were like, we must create topics still for the game. I don't know who that's all this very much, you know, that to create topics still for the game, because what that's all we created, I have so many people out there, but I don't know about normal. All those things.
1: The amazing, the beautiful part about it was that, remember the spanners in McGuffin? I came back first this side, then we narrative for communication through Facebook.
0: Okay.
1: So, apparently, Nalene, I text her on Facebook, I'm more vibes than you can get life. I did this year, which is January. Similar challenges.
0: Yeah.
1: So we're like, no, why don't we check up on Majita Bane, Bani Kupana Lugonika when I was in Beke, conference call through video call.
0: Okay. Around about when was this?
1: 3 months back from now.
0: Okay.
1: And then, I don't check a match it. I don't the shiver. Yeah, some battery lazy. Some now we tell a hobby. Oh, yeah, but 15, Naga covered their house. Spanish to Angara, what is? Then we came about Jorge. After the video call, it was nice. Nala, maybe the one channel man, we had a nice session, unplanned, clean. What if we can make something out of it, out of this? Because now,
0: Hey, my guy. Tamperego di tabeng kwa. Hey.
1: So, ngona ka bolla ali. Communication So now the problem is, we come up with a group. Keep up the communication, let's come up with a group. Group, communicate and catch up every time. We created the group. There was no name for it. We just named it Machi. Brotherhood, times goes by.
0: Yeah. Bromance.

0: So now we came up with Tabayore, which he knew some people was finding from rehab. He'll tell you a story about it. I don't want to cut his story.
1: For sure.
0: Yeah, and then the first time he's a psychologist and whatnot. Out of that, we can create something that's a movement. That's all to some machine. That's all the rehabilitation through connection.
1: Taking advantage, wow. Plus, we are going to take over.
0: So, after coming up with the group, we decided for now, this thing is a movement now. It's no longer about catching up. But what we're going to try to do by all means for the two celebrities, Daman Barba, when I'm buying the chum Zarona, back then, Makaba Teha.
1: Sure.
0: Because I can tell you something now, but they don't know where to start.
2: Yeah.
0: You understand? Because of your past, whatever stories that he had.
1: Traumas.
0: And then Machita of the Sheva Kafe, the Bakabata game, the Bakosa Spanish.
1: It's a problem.
0: It's a problem.
1: Yeah, unemployment,
0: ne? Huge problem. Guys, you're the more.
1: Hey, my God.
0: So now we had to make it to this thing. We're not gonna wait for Hotla Mama and I don't push out whatsoever.
1: There's
0: no change.
1: Faith.
0: Let's be the change. Let's not wait for the change and be the change.
1: Wow, bro. I can see you even have a t-shirt already.
0: We have the t-shirts.
1: Wow, man. Oh, man. I just fell in love with the idea, man. You know, I didn't know how powerful it was. You know, until I joined the group and I'm like, I'm almost serious. Hey, every day, man, I'm like, yo, my feet. So it's an everyday thing. It's not something to lebatlang or even naku
2: eu. We do it a lot from Monday to Thursday on WhatsApp conference call. Every day, we talk about three different topics. So we around 2 o'clock. Then after 2 o'clock, then we share these topics. 8 o'clock, we start the meeting and then we discuss that. So from Monday to Thursday, then Fridays and Saturdays we are live on TikTok.
1: Okay. So now there was the first meet and greet. That took place. I think it was 6 June, eh?
2: Yes.
1: And then the writing was on the one with the psychologist was on the 10th June. I know this well because I've been writing about you. You know. So how was that though, the first meetup? Because I actually wanted to pull up, but I couldn't. So how was that whole meetup in terms of the first time Alekopana Le Machens?
2: Well, I must say it was a very successful first meet and greet because of we had an honorable member, Dr. Bomani from Katerin. You know, you could imagine people from Katerin, the people from Bosby, and we work as you have out as much as the movement was
1: Sure.
2: So doing then that's when we got to write a management group. We're going to discuss all those things going forward. So it was a very successful meet and greet, and I must say, we really appreciate for everyone to be there. And at that point, we like Opa and Otawa and all that, everything interest under power circle.
1: So I saw a lady on the picture. I was like, isn't this for brothers?
2: Yes,
1: I saw some lady on the picture.
0: Sister, I remember it was that? A bit
1: of great.
2: I remember that sister after Abato Boto, at the point in time,

0: what is this all about? And
1: okay.
0: then and explain it. What is the, she was so supportive, and she was the one who was in the right. I'm going to give you pots, I'm going to give you
1: care. Hey, partner.
0: Because of our injury, it's like, why?
1: Nela paile da.
0: Nela paile,
1: bro. Hey, that was nice. Was so you missed nice. Out, yo.
2: Yeah. Yeah.
1: Yeah. So most of them, do they stay in Elijah or do you guys stay in Elijah?
3: No.
1: Oh, so why did you choose the Elijah man?
2: It was remember we spoke everything is a hot man. It's like a zero budget.
1: Mm. Yeah, but why did you choose Elijah specifically for the meet and greet?
0: It's because of number one, honorable member Mr. Divine, he was Oblomo Elijah. Oh.
1: It was a dope chillers, there was even sound. Yeah, Nate, that doesn't make sense. Yeah, nice one, man. Nice one. So the outcomes were positive.
0: Very positive, man.
1: Yeah, bro. Yeah, man. Yeah, man.
0: Movement was so good, so nice, and the reach out support from.
1: So I want to understand that are you planning to make this thing because I saw something about registering. What is the vision here, this thing? Where is it going?
0: We want to make it an NPO, non-profitable organization, of which, and I know sometimes we do it out of luck. So at some point, we can't really defend us, but we're cheating out of whatever
1: resources,
0: resources going into India, and we really appreciate that.
1: Do you have any question? Any question you can ask?
0: So, I don't want to like registering. So, as I was saying, Mr. Buyani. The psychologist, like after our Nafo,
1: let's get to that. How did that entwin? How did it get to that part of the psychologist now?
0: These guys
1: are interrupting doing my show. These guys are hijacking the show. Hey, maybe you guys should get into radio, man.
2: Remember, we're not trained life coaches.
1: We're
2: not psychologists, therapists. Someone, when he tells you about it, you don't even know what to do.
1: Paralyzed.
2: Over paralyzed. You need what professional.
1: I always advise these guys. My guy, I think you need professional help. And then like you can see for this person, man.
0: When it goes back to what? The energy, bro. As we are young, the whole energy power, bro. So if ever we can create a such platform, I was wearing the t-shirt I know obvious machita and blah blah blah. What is this all about?
1: Your name does have this attraction thing.
0: So I remember
1: I could have a lot of fun with you guys, man. I'm Vizzy too, man. I'm vibration, Vizzy too, but I'm KG when I'm in air. Mark, you want to text that home, Jana? How about some message?

0: And what do you call it? I could tell. Let's just send that. I was like, nah, this guy is too good, bro.
1: So, yeah, man, I had to prepare, you know, as a guy, you have to listen.
0: No, I like how you put your words, my guy. You're good. You should become an author.
1: Salute, man.
0: You should write a book.
1: Yeah, that's one of the things that we, out of whatever competition, like, normally can go out of power circle, like, okay, yeah.
0: The products, what? I was like, I can't do it. Before, give me the early bed. You know, it's so nice to be an early bed. Before everyone comes, yo, when I will come, hey, bro, I was here. I was guys. The one, no.
1: So, yeah,
0: I'm going to
1: start.
0: Okay.
1: I spoke him on Sunday, with him on Sunday. Talked to me on Tuesday at 2 o'clock.
0: So he's not from around here?
1: Yeah, he's from Krugersdorp.
0: Okay. So you don't know the guy?
1: I've never met the guy.
0: This power circle is...
1: This is what happened. I spoke with him. 1 minute past 2, I was like, honorable member. He was like, okay, yes, what's up, my king? texting my story, sending to him. He's like, right now. I said, let's speak tomorrow. When I call you tomorrow, I'm chilling in my bed with my BBDs. I call him again. I'll video call. Hey, my kid, stand up now. Go home.
0: Okay, your hand first.
1: Present my story of God. And you know, when you start to speak stories about of God, say, people, you be honest. You don't have to.
0: From the heart.
1: It's from the heart. Mind you, I explained everything. He was like, did you register the thing? Okay, no, I'm not yet, my kid. So, like, okay, fine, you go out. Get all your papers. Get to understand, we want to make it an NPO or an NPC, and then give me everything, I pay for it. And okay, sharp, on top of that, I'm going to come once in a while in your sessions. I'm
2: like, what? Yeah. Bonus.
0: Hey, when I don't know, when I'm blessed. Okay. You guys are blessed. So, look, it's an NPC or NPO?
1: NPO.
0: Yeah. Why do you decide an NPO?
1: Full funding, I like selling you, bro.
0: And you want to keep it neutral, eh? Because usually, when I think with an NPO, it's more like community. Because once about to NPC, now it's when you almost say, hey, get on it, let's just send you lots of mokas, you know.
1: To Victory Christian Church from Rustenburg.
0: Hey,
1: that's where young participants.
0: How so?
1: It's a rehabilitation center and.
0: That's why you talk so much.
1: So yeah, they were like, Mother's Day, they want us there.
0: That's in August, ne?
1: Yes.
0: Wow, that's dope. So now it's not limited to women, this thing, or what's going on? Like, no. I was said, that Kibonisi is Zahanara. So, so I want to understand, is it a movement, Yamachi, that strictly, Hey, when I get in mafia, they do, bruh. Batalana.
1: Like they always have the.
0: Hey, man. They are so organized. Get it trippy.
2: This is what it is.
0: Hey, this guy's going controversial. Let's just take a little bit of a break before we go controversial.
3: I like that music. I like this type of music. Sway.

0: Man, yo, man, with what you guys are doing, man, kibona ilo rekintik platform, it's gonna liberate a lot of people, man. I can feel the passion. Yeah. You guys are here for, you know, you mean what you're doing. It's not like, gee, you're just doing it because the Lord, it's you, because the movement that he did not these days, it doesn't go anywhere. Yeah. But how are you guys planning to make sure this thing doesn't die?
1: By making sure the more we spread the word, the more open the understanding of this sort of work. And let me tell you something, my brother. Every time I do my session, I'm so curious because there's something that I'm learning every day. There's something that I'm learning from someone out there. So, So, it's a platform, but it's a little bit of a
2: Something like this, then you don't find it. That guy, he was going through a lot, he was just out of prison, he took the wrong decisions, he didn't know where to start because of he was traumatized. You understand? That's where we intervene, Baba. He needed to know where to start to drive his energy, where to start. Cutting bad habits,
0: not low fat. Which are the bad
2: habits?
1: Yeah.
2: For everything,
0: if it's a coffee. Why try it, Didi?

0: We better less subconscious.
1: Yeah. The lesson we have them is very. Then now, only one person can get rid of COVID. We even have the other guy. Can even.
0: How do you help them? How did you help them?
1: This other Mr. Pope from the Deval.
0: So the guy is attending therapeutic sessions.
1: And another thing, this is fun.
0: You are far from the mic.
1: So yeah, we have a lot of testimonies by faith, and now
0: just speak more into the mic.
1: The nice thing about it is just that we are push. It's going every day.
0: Followers. We're talking literally like 2 weeks or so.
1: Because
0: then now when I saw that thing, you go small P. It was like all of a sudden, and it was just that thing. And when I was this, I wanna support. Well, like out of nowhere, I feel like it's shout out. And then he gave me your number. I think he gave me your number, or I don't know how I got your numbers, but we started speaking. Link to the day, and I was like, hey guys, I wanna help. Doing some big stuff, man. Some things just fly out of the. You can't think of everyone. Yeah. That's why you need a team. So in your team, I think La Shota, because there were some three people on the poster.
1: is a word counselor now. So he just got elected. I think he's very busy. For not telling you guys.
0: Okay.
1: Big shout out to you, man. Big shout out to you.
0: So Lika, I got teaming now.
1: Management. Five.
0: Okay.
1: Five. Honorable member to go from Rustenburg. Mr. Mufel Kher.
0: Wow, that's very nice, man. You had a question, Steve Obo.
2: Otherwise, I like what you're doing. Kai rata ra de majito. So ntwele tsang kopo bot lena le di socials like rele thola kai.
1: Okay.
2: The handle.
1: Facebook is Machita Power Circle. TikTok Machita Power Circle Kotlase Jova. And then WhatsApp, there's a link. It's just that
3: just give you my number, so
1: He's the administrator of the group.
3: 081
2: 002
3: 1896.
2: Oh,
3: let me just say them again.
2: 018 1896. This is a bullet for you. I hope you get the number. So,
1: welcome everybody.
2: So, Lenale, maybe like, or as you will or Levatro, it's a facility. So, maybe also Villona, no, let's go group on fella di midi.
1: We don't have an office yet.
2: We
1: don't have a branch yet, but we're still looking forward to a lot of things. It's just a matter of we started it simple, but the way you are, you put your push on that thing.
2: That was
1: something followers.
2: Huge idea.
1: In two weeks, my brother.
0: My guy.

0: Yo. Follow us, dog.
1: And
0: readily it's
2: under pressure now.
1: We are under pressure. Under pressure.
2: It's a little celebrity. Hey, man. You guys are celebrities now, man.
1: We get it there.
2: Otherwise. Yeah, oh, and now we try.
3: I can lead from the bed, bro. We should only boost this. I have to put that. You never see your pitch.
2: Yeah. But some things, they are lateral away, you know.
0: Yeah,
2: you might not, you might not be for it. You might not be for it, but it's for you.
0: Yeah, exactly.
2: Because, I mean, sometimes it's not even a matter of choice. You know, if you're doing 20, and people know you for your work, there's nothing wrong with that. You're not trying to be a celebrity. You just... being known for your work. Unless if really that thing comes to the head, where now the head starts growing big now, and you're like, hey, you know how people get when they become famous.
1: So another thing that I wanted to raise, you know, there's a guy, man, that called on the group, Akupa Health Group, you know, he's having ancestral problems. So fortunately we have another member, honorable member, which is Khotso Mosolitsane. He goes by the name of Makosi Musamakhe.
2: Mm-hmm.

0: What language are you, King? Oh, okay.
1: So when I got home, even my sister, she was like, "Oh, okay, you see, you're getting a podcast thing." I was like, you know, I'm a guy, I'm a man as well.
0: Yeah.
1: And all that, but
0: yeah, but you're treated less.
1: Well, you get what I mean? So I was like, if this young boy was 16 years, now I am 80 something years, this boy can tell me what to do. So that's when I started to create those two.
0: So did you have that conversation?
1: They did.
0: Yeah. How was it?
1: Yo.
2: Shout out to Honorable Mamma. Yeah, they elaborated it.
0: Barring, can you just have maybe a few pointers?
1: He said to me, "Oh, okay, but I end up in the bank, but then I couldn't have my easy into some Akwala, couldn't easy into some Panas, like they did, I've been divided in Banana Pagat. Understand? So it doesn't mean how to arrest or Mona, Kambucha, Evans, and there's things that you should do, there's things that you shouldn't do. But who them allow, or as out here.
2: Self-suspension wise.
1: You understand?
2: Yabunna.
1: Yeah. So
2: what you need to know to be a man, so they are not practicing a demon the boy. I was about discriminate that.
1: I also highlighted into an important double if the schools tell me but they have a fan of my Sala initiation schools by under 16, can they go out? It's a high moment I want that.
0: Yeah.
1: Of which now when I made my research, you know, when I'm 12 years old, I'm not even daughter. I got the answers and I realized for some other schools, I'm just so concerned in the past 3 months.
2: I'm not sure if I'm going to be able to get a little bit of a little bit of a little bit of a little bit of a little bit of a little bit of a little bit of a little bit of a little bit of a little bit of a little bit of a little bit of a little bit of a little bit of a little bit of a little bit of a little bit of a little bit of a little bit of a little bit of a little bit of a little bit of a little bit of a little bit of a little bit of a little bit of a little bit of a little bit of a little bit of a little bit of a little bit of a little bit of a little bit of a little bit of a little bit of a little bit of a little bit of a little bit of a little bit of a little bit of a little bit of a little bit of a little bit of a little bit of a little bit of a little bit of a little bit of a little bit of a little bit of a little bit of a little bit of a little bit of a little bit of a little bit of a little bit of a little bit of a little bit of a little bit of a little bit of a little bit of a little bit of a little bit of a little bit of a little bit of a little bit of a little bit of a little bit of a little bit of a little bit of a little bit of a little bit of a little bit of a little b

0: mfetsi no ke na lo bona ma time a mang mo di roundong ke na lo bona ma time a mang they are always there they are always at the talent and I'm like this man I'm married bro what are they doing
1: here a lot my chief.
2: And a marriage is a beautiful thing. Suppose it shouldn't be like that. So the one must make what man among actually start a transition. How do you have my father smoke only? I can't go into it. My own animal salad. Do you smoke only? What about digest that I didn't need a whole part?
0: Sure.
2: Salute to Gasta. By not having a working new watch here. I understand. I want a safe space in a whole home of whatever fit. This thing I need to like a fire. The likes of Mr. Brian Mudera,
0: so the guy you said he comes weekly?
1: Yeah, Thursdays or Wednesdays.
0: So he does it telephonically?
1: Yes.
0: Okay.
2: Yeah.
0: So every Thursday, if Motho a tlhoka
2: Wednesday or Thursday?
0: Yes, okay, sure. If Motho a tlhoka go bua le ene, can do that.
2: Yeah.
0: So what's up?
2: The first 20 minutes.
0: Okay.
2: He's going to give you the topic of any solution. It's a fire.
0: Oh, yeah.
2: Then after the 20 minutes, you have the authority to move the question.
0: Okay.
2: Whatever. Maybe you're having a problem, your addiction of Juala.
0: So, otherwise, like I said, man. Next month, if you want to have a men's conference, come, Bafetu.
2: Yeah.
0: About space keys. I want to share my gear.
2: I'm sure it's going to be.
0: But yeah.
2: It's going to happen.
0: Let's go,
2: it's
0: man. Why not? At least we can get more fuel into this thing. Because I think the sooner people know about it, the sooner we can save as many lives as possible. Before Jare fell, at least Machita was
2: Kaita
0: Kis. You know? Yeah, man, because it's happening. Hey, I talk. I feel like there's a whole war against men.
2: Men are
0: talk.
2: And it's not easy for a man to fight.
1: Yeah.
0: You
2: understand?
0: Yeah.
2: Because ego, I would tell you.
0: Yeah.
2: You understand?
0: Sure.
2: You can see someone at Trevor PM, a spanner top, but one of them didn't care, they were sent. But the motor had to go send me that kid.
0: And a million alley,
2: you understand?
0: Yeah. Because I read the whole. What's going on inside that man?
2: Yeah,
0: like now, I've been through my own and twin, I'm afraid, to like these suicidal attempts, depression, so I know exactly. I had to go to a psychologist. for sure, I had to shrink, bro. I was like out of it, you know. But it helped, man. That's why, even when I advise Mchita or go and seek for professional help, I'm not speaking it out of spite or saying, trying to make you feel like I know, bruh, because I was helped by being able to speak to a professional, because a professional would know. And then you know what my psychologist did, ne? When utsile fela a paper, like I basically healed myself. Utsile fela a paper, a drawer in the middle. I reckon, write what you like and write how you can solve it. what you don't like about yourself and how you can solve it. And I went home and I did that and I was okay.
2: Exactly.
0: Like for real. Exactly. It didn't take any special. So kileka bona or this thing, it's more like you basically having a real self-respect.
2: That's very important.
0: Yeah.
2: Very
0: important.
2: That thing you should do a lot in your own, not in myself, or a wellness center. A Buddhism. T-shirts, meditate, speak with a therapist.
0: Yeah, Buddhism.
2: Yeah.
0: Wow, that's interesting. Hey, but
2: they teach you all about the chakras and
0: what. Yeah. Yeah.
2: So that time I was going through a lot. Suicidal thoughts.
0: Yeah.
2: So as soon as we linked up, he told me get to
0: when I look up on a guy, I don't want to recover the heel. And then

0: wena ke tla so la tlhaloganya gore hey is one of the tennis soul. Yeah, now it's what I learned, man. What I learned out of all that, of this depression thing, is that if you can get used to being depressed, you can get used to being happy. Like for real, what tloela go ba happy. Like you really get used.
1: You practice it.
0: You practice it, and until
1: you smiling. Yeah, this thing.
0: Yeah, otherwise, Bafeto, like just nje fela, just a last comment. What would be your message to men, to brothers, to uncles, to what would be your message to men out there?
2: Now I must say, Bafeto, uncles, brothers, what men said, there's a platform out there where you can just break out and talk about whatever that bothers you. Whatever that you're going through, you shouldn't just keep it to yourself, because you have your anger to rot and then to explode. So there's a platform out there, brothers. Sometimes just get there and listen. So at least the more you speak about what you're going through, it's the more you hear out of it. The more you hear the whole whatever you think for it is the worst. So but you too are enough, you wish you could figure it out once upon a time. This is just to listen. Keeping it perfect for cover.
1: Yeah, true that. Otherwise, hope is not a solution. A divorce is not a solution. Poison is not a solution. Whatever that you think, there is a solution for it.
0: It's not the end of the world.
1: It's not the end of the world. The end of the world,
0: but when you don't have you don't have the right to do that. To take another man's life, even your own. I still feel bad about that even today. But when I speak about it and what I become more healed, you know, because we go through and
1: you know, when I got there to the center, I thought that I had problems. There was a session, there's people, but some matata You understand? No, but when they go out of
0: the country,
1: you're not gonna think,
0: Mona, some light. I want a little light.
1: When I invested so much time, Nakana Raman invested how many decades of his life? Under one, what investment? Marana decades. And at the end of the day, even though I entered that in here, it's not the end of the world. You feel like we are living in some kind of place.
0: Yeah.
1: I feel like our lady ancestors are what we are sitting.
0: Plus dilo tse ding di spiritual, my God. La kha batla motho khama ya go latela spiritual
1: sessions.
0: Ding?
1: On the Sundays.
0: The Sundays. What Sundays?
1: Every Sunday.
0: What do you do?
1: We talk about religion.
0: Via on the group. That's interesting. Wow, man. No, man, you guys are so interesting. Garlic as a vibe. Hey, I'll take a one later next month. Every month, come through and have your session. I'm giving you the slot. I'm giving you the slot, Bafeto. Just come once a month and bring maybe different guests or whatever. Well, I think it would be a way of breaking into maybe a podcast, because I believe this needs to be a podcast. Yeah.

0: Kedah.
1: That's actually our goal.
0: Yeah, that's nice. That's no, that means great minds think alike.
1: And
0: yeah.
1: We wanted the city cars, not only baseball.
0: Yeah. Ibe more of an event, Marike podcast. Yeah. Oh, so man.
2: It's not just a podcast, it's a movement.
0: Yeah. So how did you guys end up with the name Power Circle, Brotherhood, Machita Power Circle? How did it end up there? How did that come about?
2: Power Circle, I get into Machita. So it's like anything, support the most powerful circle in the world. We discuss it. Our Shawaliki sessions are not the only people. That's probably not the only people. We podcast things are all about today. So it's a circle that Machita, I mean, again, they discuss life issues to look again, like encounter as much.
0: Maroko ra ire nyele ya ntla ke bone pirinyana ra ke bone a ke bone nyana ke bone tampinyana. Okay.
1: We can't just
0: wa shusha. No, go to it. Oh, some people just saw you guys there and then they just...
2: But we had to explain to them why we're
0: let's say, okay, beautiful. How long did it last?
2: Maybe 2 hours, 4 hours.
0: Oh, wow. Yeah.
2: Because zero budget, everything is out of zero.
0: Yo. That's nice.
2: I remember Mr. Tulani, the GM of Studio 80, was like, you know what, guys, I like what you guys do.
0: Fetch it.
1: Hey, man.
0: This is serious. Yeah. No, I'm so glad, man, that I met you guys. You know, like, I'm so glad that I'm also part of this, man. Yeah. Because Lin, I'm one of those to put in my power. Contribute my power in as many ways as I can to play. Man, let's give you the flowers, let's give you the support. Like, why not, bruh? Yeah, you can do your shout outs. Jeez, guys, do you understand how much power you guys are holding right now?
2: So I sent to him out there, bro. I remember
1: people are joining for the link.
2: I remember yesterday I accepted 11 people. I don't even know what was like.
0: And about fact, we're still talking the early infant stage. I still have only potential. We're not even at the potential of this thing. We are at the P. Wow, so, man, I'm so impressed.
2: Whoever out there on a lower level, when I'm very
0: curious
2: about
0: it. Yeah. I don't
2: know.
0: No production plan. Me, I can come in the production planning because you need, because I studied production. Kekelezi is a production.
1: No, you're one of the management.
0: Yes, sir. Salute, Span, Mjana, self employment. No, man, I respect that. I'm willing, Bafeto, to contribute any way. I believe, I mean, anyway. Yeah, so, once all, I really mean anyway because I have a lot that I'm doing. So Gabona Lena Horno man Machita man with a little bit of whatever I know, whatever I do, this can also enhance. And then everybody else will chip in as long as we can save as many of Machita as possible.
1: Yeah.
0: And create strong men, powerful men. You know, it's about that time.
1: So now, if the dead are covered, the kid, no, there's nobody to try to
0: throw me. Yeah, I'll throw after.
1: So it

0: On a controversial note, let's end it on a peaceful note. So yeah, man. Otherwise, Bafeto, thank you, man. Thank you. Like I said, you are most welcome, man. You're most welcome to come through. Little it's a conference alone. Now next weekend, next month. Yeah, you can come through. Let's start there. Yeah, let's start there. As long as we can work together and create those positive vibes.
1: Yeah, sure.
0: Positive. I'm very grateful. I appreciate your presence, your efforts, and man, I can see where this thing is going, man. I can see Hore Witzigin. There are so many people that are going to like, there's so much, man.
1: Yes,
0: like this thing is going to empower so many people, even more these women. But they say behind every man there's a successful woman. The recent one that I had, Gabari, behind every man there's a woman who left. That's the new reality, you know. But yo, man, it's all power, man. For Machita, for the ladies, for it's all love, man.
1: Yeah,
0: it's all love.
1: Yeah.
0: It's all love. Cause we can't be at war with each other.
1: Yeah.
0: This gender thing of, you know. Yeah. Yeah. Otherwise.
1: We're the leaders.
0: Exactly. Yeah. Yeah.
1: So we need to lead correctly.
0: Yeah.
1: Positive
0: state mind. State of mind. Yeah. Hey, man, I tampere luki se machens. Hey, Machita, bashap. Yo. The things that I see out here, in fact.
1: Yeah, it's a lot.
0: Yo, bro, it's a lot.
1: And it's But whatever
0: he
1: went through,
0: as an account,
1: we
0: had
1: to
0: go to in Mari.
1: And yo. Then
0: let's
1: again,
0: yeah. Oh, hence you guys are like, this is a power circle.
1: Yeah.
0: As I was saying, what is this, an agency or what?
1: So it's not about driving the energy to the right place.
2: Yeah.
0: Positive stuff, man.
1: Yeah.
0: No, man, I'm looking forward to working with you guys and doing. You are great, man.
1: So,
0: you are great, man. I can tell. I could tell. Alike, na fela kore ya. Manyora fiti le seva kuye.

away, away. That was the Majita power cycle. Lutuile Majens, Lutuile, two Majens out there. Retore Kabui, Marinel Matata. So, Majita va create a platform. There is no need to bottle in anymore. Because recently, Lutuile, Uruwe Tsaitse Ditaba Tsefe Mumirafo. So, in order to avoid that, Majita va create a group where us as men can communicate. Re avoid ntho ya hore Majita batswa spanning. The next thing as it will span, you feel like how batlo jikela ko ntlung. So ntho tse o avoid ntho tse ya hona le latelle Majita social media. Yeah, Majita power cycle everywhere. Instagram, yeah. Right now we have a platform as my gang. And by the way, almost forgot. Right now, yeah, man. I hope the boys bawina. Ish. I hope the boys bawina. Farewell. Yeah. Yeah. Otherwise, that was a dope interview. Seridute mo Merafon 360, your precise local global connection. We are here to educate, inform, as well as entertain you guys. So, yeah, we were just informing you and educating you about the challenges. Bo mme banale di sessions engata mo badula. Banale merapelo, banale di stock failure body. So, how about Majita le bona? So my gang, Majita power circle, make sure you tap into their social handles over tall, then only link on the group. That's what's happening. Yeah, we're chilling here, we're just chilling. Mirafon 360, man. The time is 18:52 right now. Hey, kwabata no khutsididi ba re khutsididi ka Setswana. Yeah, I hope you're sitting warm there. You're taking care of yourself. Got the winter so. Eish. Hey, wa ba ata man. Mari rona solanka gele mo as Mirafon 360.

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Cause ntho tse dingwe di a etsala, we just don't know they happen. So if you are tuned in Mirafon 360, that's where you'll get all this information. As we are here to educate, informing, as well as entertaining you guys. That's what we do here, that's what we do. Naka lebitso ke Steve, ke Steven, ba bantse bang bantse ba. Yeah, I'm here. Ke Steve ntate di ngwana pele, ngwana se a ke alla, yeah. Baby taking, ke sereto, that's my sereto. That's my sereto. Yeah, man, yeah, we're just chilling here, out here. Ke le tshwaretse playlist engwe so ba mamedi. And we're having another guest. We're having a poetry session next week. Next week, Thursday, same place, same time. I hope you're ready. Let's have a poetry. Poetry. Yeah, man. So yeah, one day, okay, kill blele story nyana, short story. Niki duti le batho ba bang so. So this nigga, like o ntse example ya life, ka ntho engwe simple. So this nigga, this are in life is like o singlo a bona o le ko trafficking ne. O ko lane, let's say tselele ya Joburg, you know how busy it is, right? Yeah, e letletse in traffic. So are when you are there, that's life. It's like wa bona dikoloya ntse di feta, you are on your lane. If you drive go the wrong lane, you can rush up a U-turn and go back, because there are many cars ditlo thula ditlo etsan. So just go forward. Want to, yeah, o ka se ko morago, o ka setseng, because dikoloi ditlo thula o ka ya ko morago. That's the first lane. So that's life. In life, in order for you, or in order for you to reverse, you tlampo o tswelle ka tsela eo, that first lane, then o tla khona kwa ko pele, then come again, start from the start. So that's life. In life, we are driving on a first lane basically. So you can wait and go, cause batho ba tlo thula go tseleng, ba tlo thula go tseleng. So how ka miss that lane? Just go with it. Then mo tlo qalang ko teng. That's the longest way. Like basically, motho ntho ena za mo tlhalosa ko re in life, you just have to know the path that you want to go on. Know your path from the start, and keep that path. Cause if you don't know your path, you just going. Utlotsama. Then mola dikoloya dilengata. Also batlo jika o shape U-turn. O shebo re komora gona le traffic. You can't do that. So in order to avoid that, just go on your lane, man. Yeah. Tsamaya ka tsela go, then that's all. So long go tsamaya ka tsela o a ona mathata. So yeah, ke ntho e buileng e ka utlwa in touch. It goes back e ko ntho e majitane ntse ba e bua mo. Hey, we as men, we are going through a lot, shame. Hey, we are going through a lot. But I'm just happy ka ntho e wa noga, there is a platform mo re tla buang. Yeah, ke Thursday, man. I hope like, no, you are sitting comfortably, you are listening. Thaga aliso, onagane. And there is the platform. Usile di number, you had the numbers. Facebook, udi handle tsabona. Yeah, man. Let's make a world a better place. One more time. Cause I believe

was a better place before. So yeah, let's make that better place again, man. Like Rijikisentwila. Because I right now the world, yo. I know Lefatil Senyeil, who won it. Lefatil Senyeil, serious. But okay, this one thing I wanted to address. Batswadi, kopo bua le batswadi no. Okay. Batswadi na kopa le mameleng bana ba lona. They are also human beings just like you. They also have feelings, they also have everything. Sometime o thole motswadi a re ha ngwana a ntsha maikutlo a then o tlo go watella. So yeah, my chat or stop doing that. Rather listen to your kid. Listen to him or her, what she or him has to say. O thole gore ntho e buang like o e bua from kopelong. Then when you as a motswadi o tshwere mentality e le gore okay ke ngwanaka wabo. So nna ntho e ke e buang ke gore kopa le mameleng bana ba lona. Like kopa le duleng le bona regularly as the parents le ba botse gore ngwanaka kopa a re bue a re bue wa bona that dinner table is important. Wa bona that dinner table mo ba dulang ba discussa taba tsa bona, that's important. You have to do that as a parent. O mamele gore ngwana o reng serious. O mamele, o mo utlwe. Wa bona. Yeah, man. Kopa ntho eo di-parents ka lekoo. Cause sometime o tlo re ngwana o etsa so, wa tella o etsa ko strateng. Only to find out gore ko ntlung like ha mamelwe, ha etsiweng. 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Basically he was forced to do that cause ka ntho a e utlwileng ko ntlong. Yeah, so di-parents ka le kopa le mameleng bana ba lona gore ba reng. Yeah, I hope ntse le le monate.

How so, so I shone. How so, so I shone. How so, so I shone. How so, so I shone.

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The Lord is thy keeper. The Lord is thy shade upon thy right hand. The sun shall not smite thee by day, nor the moon by night. The Lord shall preserve thee from all evil. He shall preserve thy soul. The Lord shall preserve thy going out and thy coming in from this time forth, and even forevermore.

How so, so I shone. How so, so I shone. How so, so I shone. How so, so I shone. How so,

Sleep with Israel shall neither slumber nor sleep. The Lord is thy keeper. The Lord is thy shade upon thy right hand. The sun shall not smite thee by day, nor the moon by night. The Lord shall preserve thee from all evil. He shall preserve thy soul. The Lord shall preserve thy going out and thy coming in from this time forth and even forevermore.